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1: Good morning, everyone. Welcome. We are broadcasting live this morning from the Harmony Harvest Festival and Queen's Park, and we're at the farmers markets. There is so much to see and buy here. There's some fresh produce, coffee. Look, if you want a hot coffee, come and get a hot coffee. There's cakes, there's plants, there's everything you need to get through your day, even with the wind. And I've got Dion with me. Good morning, Dion.
2: Good morning.
1: And Dion, you're running a collectible pop-up.
2: That's right, down at the Senior Citizen Centre, all the way through till next Sunday. Yep. We're running that there till 9 till 4 every day.
1: Okay, so what can people find at the collectibles pop-up?
2: Lots of vintage items, collectible homewares, tools, old stuff. Just we love that. So.
1: Oh, excellent.
2: Yeah, so yeah. We run the antique store in Marma Creek, the old general store, Simply Daughters is our name. Okay. And Simone, my wife, her grandparents live in Warwick. So okay. Every Jumpers and Jazz, we've come together. We've got five generations of the family have all pooled in, and we've hired the rooms at the Senior Sit Centre, and we've got a great setup there.
1: Okay, so you'll be there for the 10 days?
2: Someone from the family will be there for all the 10 days.
1: Excellent. So, rightio. So the collectibles pop-up shop is at the Senior Citizens Centre. That's 13 Albert Street in Warwick from Friday.
2: Yes, from Sunday yesterday right through yesterday. Till next Sunday.
1: Excellent. All righty. Thank you so much.
2: Thank you.
1: I'll let you go.

Keith Urban there with A Straight Line. And yes, we are broadcasting from Queen's Park at the Harmony Harvest Festival, the Saturday morning markets where you can come and buy everything you need to get through your week. Come on down, you've got till 12 o'clock to come and purchase some fresh produce, some fresh baked goods, some handmade goods. It's well worth a visit. It's over 25 stalls down here and they're all looking great. Lots of great stuff to come and purchase. We're hanging on, even in this wind. We've had a few things blow away, but we're still here. Haven't gone to Brisbane yet. 89.3 Rose City FM, you're with Kerry until 12. Thanks for your company this morning. Hope you're enjoying your Saturday.

0: Kim Kanzer and Crazy in the Night. You're with Kerry and Brad this morning. Good morning, Brad. Are you still around?
1: I haven't blown away yet.
0: Yeah, haven't blown away. It's been hard not to.
1: But then I'm a bit of a solid animal.
0: Yeah.
1: About animals, there's some coats here that I've pulled up at just down the way from our broadcast spot.
0: Okay.
1: You can turn the volume up a little bit more so I can hear it when I go a bit further down, by the way.
0: You're right there.
1: But just talking about big animals, something that I haven't seen at the farmers' markets before. These dog and I think there's some cat coats too, and looks like they're all handmade. What a great idea. Your dogs and cats need a coat on a day like today.
0: They definitely do.
1: Yeah, without any doubt.
0: Yeah.
1: Yeah, wouldn't you agree?
0: Oh, absolutely. Everyone needs a coat today. Winter,
1: and
0: little bit
1: looked like they're all handmade. Look, obviously, I wasn't going to do this, but here's, I would imagine, the lady that makes the dog and cat coats. Am I right?
2: You're right. Yes, I do.
1: Bit of
2: made to measure. I take orders and made to measure to fit the dogs and cats, whatever they've got.
1: It's like going to give
2: they want.
1: Like going to your favourite mercery and getting all your measurements done, are you being served style fashion?
2: That's what it is, yeah. Are you being served?
1: Yeah, so I see you've got them for dachshunds, you've got them for collie dogs, you've got them for all sizes.
2: All sizes, pyjamas as well as t-shirts. I also make hats for dogs. Fancy dresses. We're going down to the dachshund races tomorrow and taking our Jack Russell all dressed up, fancy dress.
1: Wow, that's something I'd really like to see. Okay, well, that's something a little bit different here at the Harmony Harvest Markets today. Dog and cat coats and hats and even chicken coats. Have you ever actually made one for a chicken? You mentioned it. I'm going to have to ask.
0: Yeah, I was going to ask.
2: I have
0: it.
2: Once. Quite a while ago, somebody had a rescue chicken they had, and it had lost all its feathers on the front, and I made a little jacket for it.
1: Good stuff. Okay, so you can make a coat for any sort of an animal, really, and during the winter that we're experiencing now, it's been a while coming, but I'd say it's here, something to keep the little pussies and doggies and everything else warm would be a good idea. Speaking about animals, I'm looking across the way in the row here at the art sale. There's lots of animal sort of pictures there. There's horses and cows and dogs and other sorts of animals, and they're all good. There's lots of fruit and veg on sale down this direction as well, Kerry.
0: Of
1: course, a regular here is the honey, the local honey and beeswax. And it's a good drop. I know. I've sampled it myself. So
0: yes, it is a good
1: come on
0: good
1: down.
0: Good.
1: There's just a few of the things here at the Harmony Festival Markets in Queen's Park from where we are broadcasting live to you today.
0: Yes. Yes, yeah, the artist Robert Budgeon is here selling some, the really good artworks, cows and country paddocks and things. It's good. And don't forget tomorrow, Palmerin Street, the main street of Warwick, will be closed from 6 a.m. to 3 p.m. That's Sunday the 19th of July for the grand automobile display. So don't forget that one. So don't try and go down Palmerin Street tomorrow morning. But you can always come down to Queen Park now and grab yourself a bargain. You've got till 12 o'clock. I was going to try and get a Matthew come over and have a chat, but he has been... All right, here he comes. The man himself. It's been flat out all morning. Good morning, Matthew.
3: Morning, Kerry. How are you?
0: Yeah, good. How are you going?
3: Flat out. Yeah, that wind's a bit cold.
0: It is a bit fresh and just like a bit strong too.
3: Yeah. Well, not as bad as the last 2 days. But
0: yeah, that's true.
3: And it's not raining, so...
0: No, well, that's a bonus.
3: We're loving it.
0: Yeah.
3: It's a beautiful day down here.
0: It is, yeah. Yep. And, oh, gee.
3: And here it comes again.
0: Yeah. So you're here every Saturday?
3: Yeah, this is, we're into our fourth year now, or third year.
0: Third year. So next weekend's going to be a big one for you as well, isn't it?
3: Yeah, next weekend is part two of Harmony Harvest in the Park. And we've got 9 Year Sister coming down to play for us, the girls
0: excellent.
3: From Stanthorpe. So
0: yep.
3: That'll be lovely.
0: Mm-hmm.
3: And hopefully we'll have a really nice turnout like we've got today.
0: Yeah,
3: plenty
0: great.
3: Of stalls and plenty of people.
0: Yeah. Awesome. Well, thank you.
3: Thank you, Kerry.
0: I won't hold you up. I know you've been very busy. Thanks, Matthew.
3: Thanks,
0: bye. Next up, we've got the models and out of mind, out of sight.

Yes, Phil Collins there, and Billy, don't lose my number. We are broadcasting live this morning from Queen's Park at the Harmony Harvest Festival Markets, and come down and get some great food, some handmade crafts. Look, we've got Heartfelt Homewares by Carmel. The poor lady has been chasing her stuff all morning. She's got some great homemade products here, some tea towels, some toilet roll holders, bags, all lovely looking, handmade. We've got dog coats and cat coats and honey and juice and artworks. It's all here. So you come down for a wander, even in the wind, it's not so bad. You've got till 12 o'clock. And look, also don't forget, it is jumpers and jazz season, so if you're looking for something to do, you just head around Warwick at any time, you'll find something. There's events all over Warwick all weekend. The Killarney Bonfire is happening tonight out at Killarney. I'm sure that'll be an excellent event. It always is. Very well patronaged. Next up, I've got Martin Plaza.

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4: Yes, welcome back. We are at the Harmony Harvest Festival this weekend down in Queen's Park. Broadcasting live. I think Brad's out and about somewhere. He's probably blown down the road.
5: I absolutely am, Kerry. You're exactly right. I can't see you from where I am. No, I'm at the other end of the Harmony Harvest Markets here. I'm just out front of the Book Nook Cafe, actually.
4: Oh,
5: they
4: don't
5: do a bad drop of coffee. Yeah.
4: No, they do a very good drop of coffee.
5: From personal experience.
4: Yes.
5: In fact, I'm sitting here with the face painters and the face painting is free.
4: Oh, wow. Are you going to get your face painted?
5: Oh, well, I thought I might have a good... Nah, maybe not. But actually, since it's free, we might as well just poke this microphone in front of the lady that's doing the painting at the moment. And your name is?
6: Melinda.
5: Okay, Melinda. What's the most popular faces here today? Well, what's the most popular face you usually do?
6: Butterflies.
7: Really?
6: Butterflies, yeah, and flowers.
5: Yeah, I'm not surprised. I've seen a few butterflies getting around lately. You do most of the face painting in the town, do you?
6: I do the face painting here at the markets occasionally.
5: Okay. Yeah. Well, I have occasionally seen the odd or ten butterflies floating around without any doubt. And what's this one you're doing here now on this young lady?
6: I just tried to finish a rainbow.
5: Oh, it is too. Yeah, I interrupted you. I'm sorry. A rainbow would be nice today, actually, although that would mean there could be rain, so not so nice.
6: Usually the rainbow comes after the rain.
5: You're quite correct. I stand meteorologically corrected.
6: But that's okay. We can have rainbows and pots of gold and silver linings every day.
5: Oh, yeah. There we go. So the face painting, it's absolutely free, and it's across from the Book Nook Cafe. What else is up here? We've got some jewellery, we've got some woodwork, we've got some plants, and we've got some handcrafts. And lots of produce as well, of course. Perhaps not quite as much as down the other end of the markets, but lots of produce as well. So come along, Kerry, and check out the Farmers and Makers Markets. Do that every Saturday, actually, but the Harmony Festival Markets here today, just a little bit different. Well worth a look.
4: Very much so, yes. Thanks, Brad. I hope you don't get blown too far away.

0: Aussie Group Shepherd there, and Dancing on the Sun. A little bit difficult today with the wind, but anyway. You're listening to, 89.3 Rose City FM. You're with Kerry this morning. Brad's still here. Good morning, Brad.
1: Oh, I've got to turn myself on.
0: You do that.
1: I find that harder with age.
0: Yeah.
1: I forget where the on switch is. Yeah. I found it.
0: You got to put your glasses on.
1: Yeah, talking about walking on the sun, I don't think there'd be any of that today. It might get extinguished with the wind.
0: It'd probably be good if it was a bit closer.
1: Let me just hold this microphone that way. We've worked out the way to hold the microphone.
0: That's working really well.
1: That's the way, yeah. There's quite a stiff breeze here in Queensland. Park.
0: Stiff
1: breeze.
0: Absolutely. Very glowy.
1: It's glowy, all right. A few of the, what are they called? A few of the tenty things.
0: Yeah. Gazebos.
1: Thank you very much. That one. Yeah, I'm also forgetting my vocabulary with
0: it's
1: age.
0: All good. Yeah.
1: They've come adrift a couple of times. It is quite blowy. So if you are coming down, and please do, but do remember to bring a puffer jacket.
0: Yeah, you will need one. Yes. We've got about, just over an hour to go, and there's plenty of produce and items to buy.
1: Lots to see and do.
0: Grab yourself some fresh, a good hot coffee. Never goes astray.
1: Yeah, the Book Nook have some good coffee.
0: They do, yes. Actually, yeah. And the bakery is still there going. I don't know that they've got much left, but you need to come down and grab yourself a...
1: Yeah, before it all runs out, before lunchtime.
0: Yeah,
1: They might do a markdown for lunch. I don't think it'll be necessary because it might be all gone by lunchtime.
0: Well, yeah, it's looking good. Yeah.
1: And bring a little furry friends too.
0: Yes. The pets. Grab a coat for the pet.
1: Grab a coat for your dog or your cat or your chook or your bird or whatever.
0: Robert's over there with his artwork. Come and grab a painting. There's pretty paintings too. Some cows and
1: there's some very good
0: scenes.
1: Bits of artwork over there, aren't there?
0: There is.
1: Yeah.
0: Yeah. So, come and annoy Robert. He's standing here looking a bit cool.
1: And lots of fresh produce too,
0: yes,
1: of course.
0: Yes, there is. Yes.
1: Straight across from us, but from the Love at First Bite produce.
0: That's it. Yes.
1: Yep, that was the one. Wasn't quite coming to me.
0: Yeah.
1: But there are several other produce stalls here as well. Fruit
0: there
1: and veg.
0: Is. Yes.
1: Honey and plants.
0: All sorts of stuff. Yes.
1: If you can call plants gardeners. Produce.
0: Yes.
1: Yep. Yep. My wife is tied up doing something else at the moment. If she wasn't doing it, she'd be here, I'm sure, with bells on.
0: Yes, look, I'm glad I'm here because my budget would probably be nearly blown now too with plant stalls.
1: And don't tell her, but there are plants down here again.
0: Yes, there are. Rightio, let's get back to the music. Casey Musgraves and Neon Moon. Come on down to the Harmony Harvest Markets right here in Queen's Park. We'll be here till 12.

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You're listening to Rose City FM 89.3 and we are broadcasting live from Queen's Park and trying to hold our tents down while we're at it. It is the Harmony Harvest Markets this weekend right through till 12, so you haven't got much longer to come down and grab yourself some really great produce, some handmade crafts, some art, honey, coats, all sorts of stuff. So don't forget, come on down, have a look around. And also this weekend, I think these ones are going till 2 o'clock, so there's a shopping extravaganza. It's a Neighbours Aid and Vinnie's. Come and join us at the Grafton Street stores as they join together to showcase the most amazing range of op shop finds and appreciate the workmanship of our local crafters at their market stalls. So that's today and tomorrow from 9 a.m. to 2 p.m. that one. And they will also be on next weekend as well. So look, you could have a wander all over the place really to find some great bargains. The Harmony Harvest ones will be here again next weekend as well. Next weekend, of course, Nine Year Sister will be here to entertain as well. And yeah, the Neighbours Aid and Vinnie's Handcraft Markets also next weekend from 9 a.m. to 2, and they're in Grafton Street, so you can get along to that one as well. The wind's blowing, but the sun's shining, so as long as you've got a coat on, you'll be fine. Come on down.

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4: Welcome back. We are broadcasting live from Queen's Park this morning at the Harmony Harvest Festival Markets. And it's just after 11 o'clock. Current temperature in Warwick at the moment, 16.7 degrees, but it actually feels like 10.9, if you needed me to tell you that. The wind is south-southeasterly at 26 kilometres an hour with wind gusts up to 43 kilometres an hour. And we're definitely feeling that down here in the park. We've all had to hang on to our gazebos at some point this morning, and the lady next to me has just done a lot of walking and is keeping her items up on their racks. So yeah, we're all working hard down here just to try and make a great market. You said you've got about an hour to get down here and find some great produce, some gifts, some craft, some food. There's all sorts of good stuff. Grab a coffee and just have a wander in the park. It's 89.3 Rose City FM, Warwick's very own. We're even covered in dust. It's getting a layer of dust on everything. But anyway, we'll be here till 12, broadcasting live.

0: Cola.
1: A remix there of Savage Gardens, I Want You from Peking Duck. And before that we had Ice House with Crazy. It is a bit crazy, the weather at the moment, but it is winter, I guess. It is pretty cold out there, and it is currently 18 degrees, but as I said, it feels like about 10, so with the wind chill factor. Next up, we've got some Tom Petty, and we are broadcasting live from Queen's Park this morning down here at the Harmony Harvest Festival Market, so come along, grab yourself some tucker and a bargain.

Tina Arena there with Heaven Help My Heart. And I think we need some help with the tents at the moment. The wind is getting pretty strong in gusts, up to 40 kilometres an hour, as I said earlier. Currently 18 degrees in town. We're headed for a low tonight of 10 degrees and a top tomorrow of 19. So it's going to, the sun's going to come out. It's just going to be a bit windy as well. At the Harmony Harvest Festival this weekend, we're here till 12 o'clock, so you've got about half an hour to come down and grab some great produce, some handmade goods, grab yourself a nice hot coffee and all sorts of stuff, but you've got about half an hour to get down here during Jumpers and Jazz. And we'll keep going. Next up, we've got John Farnham with Reasons. It is 24 and a half past 11.

Benley there and Catch My Disease. You're listening to 89.3 Road City FM, and we've just had a message from Jumpers and Jazz. There is a shuttle bus schedule for the weekends. So for this weekend and next weekend, they're shuttling. There is a bus that will pick you up on the hour, and the Big Four. Is that the Big Four Caravan Park? Maybe. And showgrounds at 10 minutes past the hour, and will bring you back and drop you in Palmerin Street. The Queen's Park overflow parking in Alice Street is on the half hour. And then, oh, okay. So I'll go back. So they pick up at the Big Four on the hour, at the showgrounds at 10 past the hour, and arrive at the Criterion, which is in Palmerin Street. The Queen's Park overflow parking in Alice Street will be pick up on the half hour and then back to the Criterion. So there is a shuttle bus out and about driving people around, so you can jump on that, and it is a free service. Also, there's, as I said, there's so many things to see and do during Jumpers and Jazz, so don't forget to get out and about and catch an event. The Killarney Bonfire's on tonight, the markets are here until 12, and they'll be back next weekend as well, featuring Nine Year Sister, the Harmony Harvest Markets. Yeah, go back to program. I forgot what I was going to say. Here's Commitments with Mustang Sally.

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Some music there from Harry Styles with Golden. Before that, we had Matchbox 20 with 3am. And look, you better get here quick if you want to grab something to fresh produce. There's a coffee, some clothing, still a few market stalls about with stuff you can buy. So you've got about 10 minutes. And don't forget, the shuttle bus is being run during Jumps and Jazz. It will pick you up at the Big Four Caravan Park on the hour. That's the one out on at Wallace Street. The showgrounds, it will be there at 10 minutes past the hour. It will arrive in at the Criterion, that's in Palmer and Street. And then there will be it'll run down to Queen's Park at the overflow parking in Alice Street on every half hour, and then back to the Criterion, and it will keep running all day. And it is a free shuttle service, so that'll be great for tomorrow, especially with the Main Street shut down. But it will be running all over Jumpers, 18th and 19th, and it will keep running on the 25th and 26th, so next weekend and this weekend, the shuttle bus for Jumpers and Jazz events. So that would be a great thing for people if they're staying just out of town, or if you can't get downtown with your car, just jump on the bus. Thanks for listening this morning, and thank you to the farmers markets for having us. It's been a great morning. Even we've managed to keep on the ground, haven't lost our tent or anything else. We'll head back to the studio at 12 o'clock to get us there some Lifehouse 89.3 Rose City FM.

0: And that's it from the Harmony Harvest markets this week. Come back next week. They'll be here next week, and Nine Year Sister will be a feature of the markets. It'll be back to the studios. Thanks, Tim.
1: 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Sponsor.
2: Hello, I'm Kim Cartwright. A New South Wales woman has been arrested as part of investigations into the movements of police killer Desi Freeman. Dusty Fitzpatrick has more.
3: Victoria Police is working to determine who might have helped Freeman remain out of sight after he fatally shot two officers at Porepunkah. The 56-year-old spent about 7 months on the run after the incident before he was shot dead during a standoff with police. Detectives have now taken a 58-year-old New South Wales woman into custody about 3.5 hours from where Freeman lived. She's now being interviewed. No charges have been laid. Dusty Fitzpatrick reporting.
2: The owner of a Laos distillery has now been charged over a methanol poisoning that killed Australian teenagers Holly Morton Bowles and Bianca Jones. Danish officials say the business owner faces up to 4 years in prison for selling hazardous food and operating illegally. It's unclear which sentence is correct after Holly and Bianca's parents were previously told the maximum was only 1 year and a fine. Telstra has admitted a recent network outage was far worse than initially disclosed, knocking out 45% of its mobile network at its peak. A Senate hearing revealed the failure could have been avoided if the telco had replaced an aging server that cost $30,000. The technical bungle also prevented more than 400 emergency 000 calls from being transferred to backup networks. A 17-year-old boy is due in court today after a rideshare driver was stabbed in Ipswich in southeast Queensland. Emergency services found the 45-year-old victim with a serious stomach wound in Redbank yesterday afternoon. He was transported to hospital in a non-life-threatening condition. The Federal Health Minister says smoking remains Australia's most significant public health challenge as new data shows a drop in those lighting up. Just 5.6% of Australians reported smoking daily in the latest survey by the Institute of Health and Welfare. Those numbers are down from over 8% 3 years ago. Mark Butler says the result means we now have one of the lowest smoking rates in the developed world.
4: That is the product of a concerted effort over many, many decades to drive down those rates of smoking and to improve the health of as many Australians as possible.
2: Australia's peak medical body has moved to reaffirm the role of doctors amid increasing online misinformation. It comes as an increasing number of people are seeking health advice from artificial intelligence. AMA Vice President Dr. Julian Raitt says people are being bombarded by information from a number of sources.
5: We think at such times having a doctor who can actually listen, assess a whole person, make a reasoned diagnosis, explain risks and uncertainties, and also take responsibility for clinical decisions. We think that sort of role is really very important.
2: A humpback whale calf has died after washing ashore on a Sydney beach, triggering precautionary testing for the deadly H5 bird flu. The 4.5-metre calf was found yesterday at Greenhills Beach, but died shortly after rescuers arrived. While the whales are considered low risk for the virus, experts maintain testing is a vital precaution. And Oscar-winning actress Brenda Fricker has died at the age of 81. She made history in 1990, becoming the first Irish actress to win an Academy Award for her role in My Left Foot. Fricker was also fondly remembered for playing the Bird Lady in Home Alone 2. This is AIR News. It was a big win for the Adelaide Crows, defeating Sydney Swans on their home turf. Terry Daniel with the details.
6: The AFL action saw the Adelaide Crows take a 16-point win over the Sydney Swans, 13-9-87 to 10-11-71 at the SCG. That moves the Crows to third on the AFL ladder. Crows forward Darcy Fogarty telling Fox Footy he knew they'd need to keep the pressure on.
7: Huge win, yeah. We knew what we're up against coming here with the amount of pressure they bring, and that was a big focus for us to sort of try and handle that and bring our own pressure. So I thought we did that really well, and we were lucky enough to come away with the win tonight.
6: Terry Daniel, AIR Sport.
2: In NRL, the Sydney Roosters claimed their fourth straight victory with an 8-point win over Melbourne Storm, a major injury blow for the Storm with Will Warbricks sustaining a potentially season-ending Achilles injury. Earlier, Cronulla Sharks held on for a 20-18 victory over the Newcastle Knights. Sharks coach Craig Fitzgibbon says he was impressed with his side's resilience.
8: They turned up. They were a handful tonight, and they're a good side. So It's like the way we didn't go away at all. Like, not at any point did I see us not stay at it.
2: McLaren's Lando Norris will have a 10-place grid penalty at the Belgian Grand Prix as a result of exceeding the permitted number of engine parts. The world champion's car will be fitted with his fourth new battery of the season, one more than is permitted. And tonight, the Wallabies meet Italy in Perth. Australian Independent Radio News.
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From 1977, that was Cheap Trick with Hello Kitties. Good afternoon, my name's Tim and I'll be your host until 3 o'clock this afternoon, right here on Rose City FM. Coming up next out of Norway, here is Roy Scorp with The Girl and the Robot.

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1: Hello, I'm Kim Cartwright. Four men are now facing charges after an alleged home invasion and child abduction in the New South Wales Hunter Valley. Police say a group forced entry into a Muswellbrook home, assaulting a resident and fleeing with two children aged 4 and 7. One suspect was caught immediately after the incident last month, while three more men were arrested yesterday and are now before the courts. A distillery owner has been charged over the methanol poisoning deaths of two Australian teenagers in Laos. Chris McCarthy reports.
2: Holly Morton Bowles and Bianca Jones were among six who died after drinking tainted alcohol in 2024. Two Danish citizens were also killed in the incident, with the country's officials saying the business owner faces up to 4 years in prison for selling hazardous food and operating illegally. The case will remain formally open for 15 years, meaning charges carrying heavier penalties could be brought. It comes after loved ones of the Australians were previously told the maximum sentence could be just 1 year, sparking a number of representations from federal politicians. Chris McCarthy reporting.
1: WA's Deputy Premier denies claims from the Prison Officers Union that nothing is being done to improve the prison system. An officer was injured in a disturbance at the maximum security Casuarina prison on Thursday. The union claims understaffing is to blame. Rita Saffiotti says expanding prison infrastructure is their priority at the moment.
3: We've got significant funds allocated to expand the prison accommodation. That work's underway, and I'm looking forward to working with the new minister. Of course, the former minister was a very strong advocate for his portfolio, and the new minister, as I said, there's money that's been allocated both at mid-year review and budget to expand. In relation to the construction, it's really about now delivering some of our commitments.
1: A 24-hour teachers' strike in government schools in Victoria could still be in play for this Thursday, with the education union's bid for better pay and conditions far from settled. Teachers are set to vote on Tuesday whether to accept a new state government offer, including a 28% pay hike. Class sizes and pay increases for teacher support staff remain sticking points over the deal. A man at the wheel of a truck that was hit by a train in Perth in May has faced court on 5 charges. The late afternoon crash at a level crossing in Guildford left a woman and 2 teenagers with injuries that needed hospital treatment. About 100 passengers on the train suffered a severe jolt. 3 parked cars were hit by debris, and the train and railway line were also damaged. The 33-year-old driver from the Perth suburb of Balladura faces charges including dangerous driving, causing bodily harm, and driving with a prescribed illicit drug in his system. The sporting world is mourning the loss of West Indian cricket legend Sir Garfield Gary Sobers, who's died aged 89. Widely considered one of the greatest all-rounders to ever play the game, Sobers redefined the sport across a 20-year international career. The iconic batsman and versatile bowler held the world record for the highest individual test score for 36 years. This is AIR News. The Sydney Roosters have popped into second place on the NRL live ladder after a win last night. Terry Daniel with the results.
4: It was a 14-6 win for the Sydney Roosters over the Melbourne Storm at the Sydney Football Stadium. The Storm's injury crisis deepened with a potentially season-ending Achilles injury to Will Warbrick. Roosters half Sam Walker told Nine they were tough opponents.
5: Yeah, they turned up. Yeah, all credit to them. Obviously losing a fair few players and obviously losing your winger during the games. Always tough there. And yeah, it was definitely a battle out here. Pretty wet, slippery conditions. The field's chalking up pretty bad out here. But yeah, happy to get the 2 points. But there's definitely a lot to work for.
4: In the early game, the Cronulla Sharks defeated the Newcastle Knights 20-18 in Cronulla. Terry Daniel, Air Sport.
1: Lions veteran Dane Zorko won't be taking West Coast for granted in tonight's clash. Brisbane are fourth on the ladder while the Eagles are struggling at 16th. Zorko says the team is still fierce competition.
6: I saw that last week against the Western Bulldogs. They played some superb football. Unfortunately for them, they couldn't get the result done, but they play enough games like that, they're going to win a lot more, and you can certainly see the direction they're heading in. So, yeah, we're wary, no doubt about it.
1: Last night, the Adelaide Crows had a 16-point win over Sydney Swans, 13-9-87 to 10-11-71 at the SCG. And Aussie golfer Lucas Herbert has raised eyebrows at the round 2 of the Open Championship. He now leads the standings by a shot after hitting a round of 62. Australian Independent Radio News.
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1: Hello there, I'm Sean Bindley. The federal government has responded to recommendations handed down by the Special Envoy to combat Islamophobia. Aftab Malik's final report was published in September last year, tabling 54 measures to stamp out anti-Muslim behaviour. While Labor's response includes a boost to multicultural grants and expanded police liaison teams, it falls short of endorsing all the recommendations put forward 10 months ago. The Prime Minister, Anthony Albanese, says they're focused on practical solutions and keeping communities safe.
2: Based on the Envoy's four guiding principles. It builds on the work we've already done, including funding security at places of worship, strengthening hate crime laws, and banning extremist hate groups. Governments have a responsibility to build a stronger Australia.
1: The US Homeland Security Secretary has launched a review of elections following President Donald Trump's claims of foreign interference and widespread fraud. Beijing has reacted angrily to Trump's accusation of meddling, calling his claims a malicious smear. Nick Harper is in Washington.
3: We're going to take proactive and reactive measures.
4: Mark Wayne Mullen doubling down on President Donald Trump's election fraud claims. The Secretary of U.S. Homeland Security gave more details Friday of newly launched investigations.
3: We've identified 250,000 non-citizens registered to vote in just four states.
4: He's giving officials in California, New Jersey, Nevada and Pennsylvania 2 weeks to check voter rolls. In a Thursday night primetime speech, the US president claimed China obtained voter files containing the personal data of more than 200 million Americans, and that it tried to undermine domestic confidence in Trump ahead of the 2020 election. China's foreign ministry spokesperson Lin Jian called those claims unwanted vilification. Trump is trying to push election-related legislation through Congress, but still lacks enough support from within his own party. I'm Nick Harper in Washington.
1: A Gold Coast man has been charged with allegedly threatening a federal politician. Chris McCarthy reports.
5: Federal police launched an investigation earlier this month into voice messages allegedly containing the threats. The calls were tracked to a home in Coomera where officers executed a search warrant on Thursday. Police say they uncovered evidence linking a 57-year-old to the offence on his personal device. He's now been charged with threatening to cause harm to a public official, carrying a maximum penalty of 2 years behind bars. The accused is due in court next month. Chris McCarthy reporting.
1: In Air Medical News, Australia's peak medical body is moving to reaffirm the role of qualified doctors amidst increasing online misinformation. Data shows the number of Australians seeking health advice from AI is rising rapidly. Australian Medical Association Vice President Dr. Julian Raitt says people need information that's specific and accurate.
6: We think at such times having a doctor who can actually listen, assess a whole person, make a reasoned diagnosis, explain risks and uncertainties, and also take responsibility for clinical decisions. We think that sort of role is really very important.
1: This is Air News. Firstly to rugby league, and the Sydney Roosters have claimed their fourth straight victory with an 8-point win over the Melbourne Storm last night. Earlier, Cronulla held on for a 20-18-point victory over Newcastle. Sharks coach Craig Fitzgibbons praising his team's focus and resilience despite the tense finish.
7: They turned up. They're a handful tonight, and they're a good side. So just like the way we didn't go away at all. Like not at any point to see us not stay at it.
1: In AFL news, Josh Fraser says he's been given no deadlines on applying for the vacant coaching job at Carlton. Several assistants from other clubs have begun the interview process. The Blues interim coach says his focus during the week has been facing Collingwood tonight.
8: I'm not aware of any deadline on anything. And again, it's not an area that I've put any focus on. I turn up here every day and consider our players and our staff and how we keep growing and getting better. I don't think a lot more broadly than that.
1: The Swans have lost their first home game of the season to the Crows, 87-71 at the SCG last night. An American golfer, Bryson DeChambeau, has threatened to quit the British Open after he was handed a two-shot penalty for improving the area of his backswing. Australia's Luke Herbert leads the championship after round two. In motor racing, Mercedes young gun Kimi Antonelli has set the fastest time in day one of practice at the Spa-Francorchamps champs for the Belgian Grand Prix, and Swiss rider Mauro Schmidt has won stage 13 of the Tour de France in a tense two-man sprint finish. Australian Independent Radio News.

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From 1971, that was Aphrodite's Child with Babylon. Coming up next, we have the Kooks with Cold Heart.

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1: Escucha el ritmo.

From 1982, that was Yazoo with Situation. Well, that's just about it from me for another Saturday coming up after 3 p.m. Pete will take you through until 6 p.m. this evening with more great music right here on Roo City FM. My last track is from Max Morgan and it's called You Better Believe.

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1: Hello there, I'm Sean Bindley. Consumer advocates are calling for legislative reform to prevent further network outages. A Senate hearing revealed Telstra's shutdown the other week could have been avoided if the telco had replaced an ageing server. The error also prevented more than 400 emergency 000 calls from being transferred to backup networks. Communications Consumer Action Network Chief Executive Carol Bennett says all telcos need greater oversight from the government.
2: This is a service we all rely on, so it should be legislated and regulated that way. If we have mobile reliability standards that are enforceable, would this outage have occurred in the first place?
1: Construction industry representatives want to see an independent regulator established to crack down on corruption in the sector. It comes as pressure mounts for a royal commission into alleged misconduct by unions on building sites in Victoria. Master Builders Australia Chief Executive Danita Warne says placing the CFMEU into administration was a positive step, but more needs to be done.
3: We need this regulator up and running as quickly as possible to work in tandem with the work that the administrator is doing, but then be in perpetuity post-administration to hold all parties to account in the building and construction industry so we don't see yet again history repeating itself.
1: After many months of delays, the owner of a Laos distillery has been charged over methanol poisoning that killed Melbourne teenagers Holly Morton Bowles and Bianca Jones. The business owner faces up to 4 years in prison for selling hazardous food and operating illegally. With the latest, reporter Emily Rice.
4: As you say, the distillery owner has finally been charged. The charge officially is selling food that is harmful to health and operating an illegal business. Now, the issue is that that charge only attracts a penalty of between 3 months and 4 years in jail. The confirmation of those charges has come from the Danish government. Of course, two Danes were part of the six people that were killed in that methanol poisoning incident. They also say that this is deeply inadequate and they will be following up with the Lao government. Of course, Holly and Bianca's family yesterday spoke out about the inadequacy of the charges. They say they will continue their fight for justice and they have the Australian government in their corner. Penny Wong, our foreign minister, says she will meet with her Lao counterpart during meetings in Manila next week.
1: A humpback whale carcass has been tested for the H5 bird flu strain after washing up on a Sydney beach. No cases have yet been recorded in marine mammals in Australia, but the strains have devastated seal populations on sub-Antarctic islands. All 17 cases of the disease have so far been recorded in seabirds. And a West Australian woman has been arrested in South Australia after running a stop sign in a stolen car. ANU's Kim Cartwright reports.
5: A 25-year-old West Australian woman has been arrested after a short police pursuit in Ceduna, South Australia. Police say the driver of a stolen Holden Colorado failed to stop after running a stop sign. The ute later found abandoned and the woman arrested nearby. She's been charged with illegal use of a motor vehicle, failing to stop for police and driving while disqualified. She was refused bail and will appear in court on Monday.
1: This is ANU's.
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8: Coming up 5 minutes after three here on a Saturday afternoon and a bit breezy outside, still fairly warm in the sun. 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Pete in the chair as usual for a Saturday afternoon, and thanks to everyone involved with our outside broadcast this morning. And another great day was had by all. Big thanks to Tim for another great program. Catch him same time, same station next week. And I'll be here until 6 o'clock tonight. So I hope you can stick around. Our feature group I've pulled out of the archives today. And that's going to be the one and only Meat Loaf. Let's kick it off with I Would Do Anything for Love. Maybe not quite. I forgot to do something. That'd be really interesting, wouldn't it? So we might play one song and then we'll get to our feature artist to kick us off. This is a bit of Blue Oyster Cult and Don't Fear the Reaper.

Just turning 11 minutes after 3 here on a Saturday afternoon, and I've fixed up my little stuff up there before, and we'll have our feature artist track for this afternoon, and that being the Meatloaf, I Would Do Anything for Love.

The first of our feature artist tracks for this Saturday afternoon meatloaf, and I would do anything for love. Let's have a bit of heart and a barracuda.

Quite right, there, and Mama, we're all crazy now. It's coming up to 25 minutes after three here on a Saturday afternoon, and let's go with a bit of Eddie Money and Take Me Home Tonight.

0: 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I was just out of the studio for a couple of seconds. 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

And it's just ticked over to 29 minutes to four. Our feature group this week, Meat Loaf. This is Rock and Roll Dreams Come Through.

Feature artists Meat Loaf and Rock and Roll Dreams are come through. It's coming up to 22 minutes to 4 o'clock here on a Saturday afternoon. Let's have a bit of Steve Perry and Oh Cherie, and we'll follow up with Toto and Hold the Line.

Just turned 15 minutes to 4 here on a Saturday afternoon. A few things that are happening around the place, and of course this time of the year in Warwick and the surrounding areas is Jumpers and Jazz in July. And the first Saturday, of course, means the return of the Killarney Bonfire Night at the Killarney Showgrounds out there in Willow Street. And if you hadn't thought about going, it starts at 4 o'clock, so in a few minutes' time, to 9 o'clock tonight. All the regular happenings happening. Tickets online at trybooking.com or at the gate. And yes, a real nice day. It'll be a bit fresh after dark, so rug up in your jumpers. And to tomorrow, the Killarney Markets Bonfire

weekend in Canning Park out in Willow Street, 7:30 a.m. to 1 p.m. Over 30 stalls, great variety. Take a drive out to Killarney and enjoy the day. Entertainment by Mel Lingard. Fresh scones and sandwiches by the ladies at the Killarney Senior Citizens. And stall bookings a bit late for this month. But if you want to get a stall next month, Sandy 0427 719826. And also, tomorrow, Sunday, the 19th of July, as part of Jumpers and Jazz in July, the Grand Automobile Extravaganza, and Palmerine Street will be closed from King Street to, I think it's either Fitzroy or Albert Street, to accommodate all the cars that are going to be out on display. Jazz music, lots of stalls, and lots of food as well. And going by today, there's absolutely thousands and thousands of people in town. So, little thing, if you can't find a park, the Jumpers and Jazz shuttle bus schedule for today and tomorrow, and next Saturday and Sunday, Big Four Caravan Park on the hour. Showgrounds 10 minutes past the hour. Arrive at the Criterion. Queen's Park overflow parking. Alice Street on the half hour and back to the Criterion. So if you want to take part in that, especially highly recommended. It was really difficult to get a park down the town this morning. But as I said, don't forget, kicking off at 4 o'clock, the Killarney a bonfire night. Let's have a bit of Warrant, We Will Rock You, and The Jam, and that's entertainment.

It's just turned up 5 minutes to 4 o'clock here on a Saturday afternoon. News at the top of the hour. Then we'll have a quick look at what the weather's doing for the rest of today and tomorrow. Then get into the second hour of the program. Our feature artist will definitely kick off the hour of the program. So that's why the music was playing. But to take us up to the news, Ram Jam and Black Betty.

0: Oh, I've about 10 seconds is short for the news, but don't forget about that shuttle bus for Jumpers and Jazz in July, and it's time for the news.
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2: Hello there, I'm Sean Bindley. Australia's special envoy to combat Islamophobia is welcoming the federal government's response to his final report. The government will adopt 35 of the 54 recommendations to crack down on anti-Muslim behaviour. But it's expected Labor won't action structural reforms proposed by the special envoy, including calls for a ban on religious discrimination and an independent review of counter-terrorism laws. Aftab Malik says it means more will need to be done in addressing Islamophobia's root cause.
3: Further national examination of Islamophobia and action that addresses its social, institutional and structural causes. Where the government has acted, I will support that progress. Where recommendations remain outstanding, I will continue to advocate for them.
2: Analysts believe Donald Trump's accusations of Chinese interference in the 2020 presidential election are laying the groundwork for claims of fraud in the upcoming US midterms. Beijing has vehemently denied the allegations made during a national address. Senior fellow at the US Studies Center, Bruce Wolpe, says Trump is showing his anxiety ahead of November's balance.
4: The president's party has lost seats in Congress. That's going to happen again. He hates it, and that's why he has conjured up this massive conspiracy to try and seize control of the election, the mechanics of the election, to get a different outcome than what's coming at him.
2: The loved ones of two Australian teenagers who lost their lives to methanol poisoning in Laos have praised the support they've received from the federal government. A distillery owner has been charged over the 2024 incident, which saw six tourists lose their lives, including Australians Bianca Jones and Holly Morton Bowles. Speaking to Channel 7, Bianca's mother Michelle praised the action of DFAT in issuing a heightened travel alert for the nation.
5: The government have been amazing, yeah. And I just want to get the message out there, just don't travel over there now like that. Just please do not travel in Laos.
2: A woman is in hospital with serious injuries after an alleged hit and run on Sydney's North Shore. Emergency services responded to the incident at Roseville, where they found an 87-year-old with a broken leg. Investigators are now calling on anyone with dashcam footage to contact police. In our health news, Australia's top doctors are concerned by the rise of misinformation when people go looking for health advice. The Australian Medical Association has moved to reaffirm the role of practitioners in a changing digital landscape. AMA Vice President Dr. Julian Raitt says AI can lack accurate guidance. Gale force winds are expected to create 4-metre swells and cause serious beach erosion across southeast Queensland this weekend. A warning is in place for winds of up to 80 kilometres an hour this afternoon and tomorrow. The Bureau of Meteorology's forecaster, Phelim Hanafy, explaining where will be impacted the most.
6: Particularly the exposed coast, so areas of the more exposed, the Sunshine Coast, the Gold Coast, and the offshore islands as well, that's Stradbroke and Morton Island, certainly could be gusts within the range of 60 to 80 kilometres an hour.
2: And the cricket world is mourning the death of legend Sir Garfield Sobers, who's died aged 89. The West Indian, regarded as the game's greatest all-rounder, former Australian batsman Ken Cunningham spoke to Graham Corns about the honour of sharing the crease with the cricketing great.
7: Mark, my stump there, I looked up and there was Sir Garfield Sobers at the other end. And you know what I said to myself, Stud? I said, what in the hell am I doing here? That's Garfield Sobers.
2: This is Air News.
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0: Just turned 5 minutes after four. Welcome to the second hour of Saturday Drive Time here on Rose City FM 89.3. Quick look at the weather before we get into our feature artist. Weatherzone Tracker is saying 18.6, feels like 14.2, and mostly sunny tomorrow. Fairly warm one in the morning compared to what it has been, 9 up to 19, and a late shower they're predicting. And the working week's weather, as usual, we'll have a look at what it's going to do a little bit later on before I go home. Our feature artist today is Meatloaf, and this is You Took the Words Right Out of My Mouth.

our feature artist, Meatloaf, and you took the words right out of my mouth. Coming up now, the Kinks, and You Really Got Me.

And that was Dragon, Get That Jive. Before that, Party Boys and Hold Your Head Up. It's 18 minutes after four here on a Saturday afternoon. The Animals, House of the Rising Sun, and Small Faces and Ichiku Park.

Coming up to 26 minutes after four here on a Saturday afternoon, let's have a bit of Kenny Loggins and Danger Zone.

0: Coming up to 4:30 here on a Saturday afternoon. 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
0: From our feature artist Meatloaf, this is Hot Potato or Potato 2. Yeah. And bless my soul.

And that was a feature artist, Meatloaf and Hot Potato, Bless My Soul. That's a bit of Van Morrison and Brown Eyed Girl.

The Yardbird say, "For Your Love," before that one, Psychedelic Furs and Love My Way. It's moving on to 16 minutes to 5 here on a Saturday afternoon. The Stranglers and Always the Sun and Rod Stewart and Maggie May.

wild thing, I think I love you. But I wanna know for sure.

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But I wanna know for sure.

0: And that was, where am I? The Turtles and Happy Together, the Trogs before that, and Wild Thing It's Sore. About 90 seconds to the news time. Then we'll get into the third and final hour of the program, and kicking off, of course, with our feature artist for this afternoon, Meat Loaf, of course. And I've got a couple of tracks left of his. Don't forget, as well, after six tonight, Saturday Night Country comes your way. And don't forget, a few different things happening around the place tonight as far as Jumpers and Jazz in July goes. And don't forget, the Kalani Bonfire Night has been going for about an hour now, and still not too late. Finishes about 9 o'clock tonight, so it's got a heap of activities happening out there. And also don't forget about the Grand Automobile Extravaganza down the main street of Warwick tomorrow, and the street, Palmerine Street, of course, will be closed from about King Street down to Fitzroy or Albert Street. Time for the news.
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2: Hello there, I'm Sean Bindley. A distillery owner has been charged over the methanol poisoning deaths of two Melbourne teens in Laos. Chris McCarthy reports.
3: Holly Morton Bowles and Bianca Jones were among six who died after drinking tainted alcohol in 2024. Two Danish citizens were also killed in the incident, with the country's officials saying the business owner faces up to 4 years in prison for selling hazardous food and operating illegally. The case will remain formally open for 15 years, meaning charges carrying heavier penalties could be brought. It comes after loved ones of the Australians were previously told the maximum sentence could be just 1 year, sparking a number of representations from federal politicians. Chris McCarthy reporting.
2: The United States Central Command has carried out a sixth consecutive night of airstrikes against Iran, hitting bridges, a railway junction and power infrastructure in the southern province of Hormozgan. Iran says at least seven people were killed in the overnight strikes. Tehran has accused Washington of deliberately targeting civilian infrastructure, a charge the Pentagon denies. The total death toll in Iran since the US restarted military operations this month has reached 38, with some 400 wounded. Jagriti Dave is in Washington.
4: US CENTCOM has posted on social media saying that they conducted a sixth consecutive night of strikes, that they targeted Iran's military infrastructure, their air defence sites, maritime capabilities and other facilities in order to try to deter Iran from stopping ships from transiting through the Strait of Hormuz and further damage their capabilities.
2: Meanwhile, Beijing has labelled Donald Trump's accusations of electoral fraud entirely fabricated. The US president used a national address to accuse China of interference in the 2020 election in what he claims is a deep state cover-up. Former Democratic White House staffer Corey Alpert says nothing the president said in the speech was based in fact.
5: Intelligence community assessments have been out for years regarding China's involvement in 2020, largely assessing that they had the capability to meddle in the 2020 election, but that the strength of U.S. elections prevented them from making that decision to do so.
2: The construction industry says more oversight is needed to prevent history repeating itself when it comes to corruption. Master Builders Australia believes an independent regulator is crucial in keeping the sector on track once the administration of the CFMEU ends. Chief Executive Danita Warne says it's an essential element in keeping the whole industry accountable.
6: Unions, and but everyone else as well. That is why it is so important that we have a combined regulator that ensures that everyone is complying with the law, regardless of whether it is criminal law, competition law or industrial relations law.
2: A Queensland man has been charged, accused of making threats to a federal politician. Georgina Winter has the details.
7: Federal police launched an investigation earlier this month into alleged threatening voice messages targeted at a federal politician. The calls were tracked to a Gold Coast home where officers executed a search warrant on Thursday and allegedly uncovered digital evidence of the offence on a personal device. A 57-year-old man faces one count of threatening harm to a public official, a charge that carries a maximum penalty of 2 years behind bars. He is scheduled to front court next month.
2: This is Air News. In rugby league this afternoon, after 60 minutes, Canberra 28, South Sydney 18. In AFL, Fremantle have defeated Port Adelaide by 28 points to further cement their place at the top of the AFL ladder. The Dockers 12 points clear of the second place Swans. West Coast are at home tonight, looking to tame the Lions. Jake Patrick reports.
8: Brisbane have roared back into the top four thanks to 5 wins in a row, and they'll be looking to consolidate their spot at the pointy end of the ladder. At the other end of the spectrum, the Eagles have lost their last 5 games and are desperate to snap their current losing streak. To do that, they'll need to achieve something they haven't done since August 2018, and that's beat the Lions. West Coast go in unchanged, while Brisbane bolster their lineup with Busselton boy James Tunstall.
2: Adelaide have heaped misery on Sydney, pulling off a hard-fought 16-point win in a wet-weather scrap at the SCG last night, stamping their premiership credentials. The Swans losing their past 3 matches against top 6 sides following defeats to Brisbane and Freo. Coach Dean Cox says there are clear weaknesses in their game.
9: Oh, so whether it's, you know, how we connect with our mids, the areas we do, some of the setup stuff we need to look at when we're at our best, when we're not, how do we nullify?
2: Australian Independent Radio News.
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0: Coming up to 7 minutes after 5. Welcome to the third and final hour of Saturday Drive Time here on Rose City FM 89.3, and kicking off, of course, with our feature artist, Meat Loaf, and this is Dead Ringer for Love.

From our feature artist Meatloaf, that was A Dead Ringer for Love. 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

Just turned 20 minutes after 5 here on a Saturday afternoon, and let's go with a bit of Humble Pie and Natural Born Boogie, and we'll follow it up with Santana with A Little Help From My Friends.

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8: It's coming up to 28 minutes to 6 o'clock here on a Saturday afternoon, and our feature artist this afternoon has been Meat Loaf. And how can you do an afternoon of Meat Loaf music without one of his bigger hits? And of course, I'm talking about Bat Outta Hell.

from our feature artist Meatloaf. That was Bat Out of Hell. It's coming up to 18 minutes to 6 here on a Saturday afternoon, and time for our in-depth look at what the weather's doing, and then we'll be having a Lorna track. 15.3 degrees, feels like 12.3, and mostly sunny, which it certainly is not, because it's gotten dark real quickly. Late shower still tomorrow, 9 up to 19 on Sunday. Monday, a possible shower, 10 up to 19 degrees. Tuesday, mostly sunny, 7 up to 19. Fog, then sunny on Wednesday, 6 up to 21, 5 up to 21, and mostly sunny on

Just For You, I'll Lorn Her. That was Shania Twain and Honey, I'm Home. Let's get back to some more music, and coming up right now, let's have a bit of Men at Work, Be Good Johnny, and Noiseworks, and Welcome to the World.

And it's almost time for me to go home for another week. It's coming up to 4 minutes to six, and I'm expecting Pauline in any tick of the clock, because this is normally the time that she runs into the studio and gets herself organised. And yes, talk of the devil, and she turns up. I got one last track to play. Thanks for listening. This is The Animals, Don't Let Me Be Misunderstood.

0: This news report is brought to you by Black Toyota. Oh, what a feeling. Sponsor.
1: Hello there, I'm Sean Bindley. The federal government says Australia is a better country since moving away from the White Australia policy. Both the PM and Home Affairs Minister have hit out at comments made by One Nation leader Pauline Hanson during an interview with convicted criminal and far-right activist Tommy Robinson. Anthony Albanese says Australia is and remains a proud multicultural country.
2: Modern Australia is made up of, with the exception of First Nations people, people who've come from all over the world to make Australia their home, to have a better life for themselves, but importantly for their children and grandchildren, generations to come.
1: Australia's fuel reserves are now at their highest level since the start of the US-Iran war, but the PM is warning the crisis isn't yet over. In the government's weekly fuel update, Anthony Albanese says 55 ships will deliver a total of 3.2 billion litres of fuel to Australia over the next month. Meanwhile, the US president has accused Canada of willful negligence over wildfire smoke blanketing the eastern US. He says the cost of the pollution must be added to tariffs already imposed on Canadian goods. More than 100 million people across 18 states and the District of Columbia are under air quality alerts, with conditions in parts of Virginia exceeding the worst levels recorded during the historic smoke event of 2023. The Environmental Protection Agency says it is urging Canadian leaders to do everything in their power to put out the fires. Nick Harper is in Washington.
3: He has said that he accuses Canada of willful negligence, says that he's holding Canada responsible, and also says that the United States is now being unnecessarily invaded by filthy, polluted and unhealthy air, the quality of which is dangerous and totally unacceptable. The president is not happy, and he says that the cost of these wildfires to Americans runs into the billions, and as a result, he says, out of necessity, that cost must be added to Canada's tariffs. So a new threat, additional tariffs on Canada this evening from the US president.
1: A man has died in a crash on the Sydney Harbour Bridge today. Two vehicles collided on the bridge just before 1 p.m. A man aged in his 70s was given CPR at the scene before he was taken to hospital in a critical condition where he has since died. Meanwhile, three children, aged 4, 7 and 8, have been taken to hospital following another serious crash in Sydney. Police say they were all from one car, which hit a tree at Colo Heights just after 10 a.m. And a woman is in critical condition after falling 20 metres while rock climbing in southeast Queensland. Hugh Phillips reports.
4: The rock climber was with a group of friends at Mount French in the scenic rim when she fell just before 11 this morning. Due to the dense bushland, rescue crews had to carry the woman out on foot before she could be airlifted to hospital. A Queensland ambulance spokesperson says the woman sustained head and arm injuries in the fall. No one else was injured. Hugh Phillips reporting.
1: This is Air News.
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Yes, Tim McGraw there with his southern voice. Love it. Good evening, everybody. Pauline Pickering here with you through until 9 o'clock tonight, playing Saturday Night Country on this Jumpers and Jazz weekend. If you are new to town, welcome. We're really happy to have you with us in town, and we hope that you enjoy this place as much as we do too. I've got a great show lined up for you, but plenty of little notes to let you know about exactly what's happening over this Jumpers and Jazz weekend. And I hope that your weekend is going just fine. You survived your first week back to school for all of the parents out there that have got school-age kids. And it's finally, winter's finally arrived. Just in time for Jumpers and Jazz. We needed a little bit of winter, did we not? So before I get into the schedules, I do just want you to know, if you are visiting us in town, or even just if parking is a problem, there is a free shuttle bus on weekends, 18th and 19th, and again next weekend. And it leaves from the Big Four pickup, from the Big Four Caravan Park, which is, of course, on the, Wallace Street Highway, heading out towards Stanthorpe. That's the Big Four out there, just past the Pie Pie Shop. You can get collected from there on the hour, every hour. And if you're parking at the showgrounds, you can get collected from the showgrounds 10 past every hour. So they're going to go to the Big Four and then swing around to the showground. So 10 past every hour, you can actually catch a lift downtown. It'll arrive at the Criterion Hotel in the main street. And if you are staying at the Queen's Park overflow parking, if you are staying parking at Alice Street, then on the half hour, a bus will collect you and bring you back to the Criterion. So we try and get it covered. So at the showground, so the collection points are the Big Four Caravan Park out on Wallace Street, on the hour every hour, the showgrounds 10 minutes after that, and then down at Alice Street, where all the, all at the, effectively at the soccer grounds and footy grounds, if you park down there on the half hour, you can get collected and taken up the street. So I do hope that that is helpful for you, and as I said, that helps. Lots going on. The station dinner dance is on at the Warwick Railway Station as we speak. A dinner dance with jazz music by Girl Friday. There's jazz in the sports lounge coming up at 7 o'clock if you're looking for something to do tonight at Club Warwick RSL. Come for dinner, enjoy coffee and dessert from the Little Bean Cafe while you listen or dance to the music. It's a free event, by the way, jazz in the sports lounge. Kick back for some fabulous smooth jazz with Sean P and Chris Hartley duo. Enjoy the brand new heated deck or find a great spot near the dance floor. So that's happening tonight. Now tomorrow, don't forget, it is the, I'll just actually read it because it'll be big. Of course, the Heritage Train Tour is happening tomorrow from 9.30 till 11 on the station platform. From Warwick to Wheatvale with a sausage sizzle on the Warwick station platform. So that's on tomorrow. But the Grand Automobile Display, that's what I was trying to find for you, that's on tomorrow from 9.30am till 2. 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A festival signature event featuring vintage, veteran, classic, muscle and race cars, motorbikes and other interesting vehicles. 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Listen, if you haven't seen one of those before, definitely head on down, that's worth a look. And there is a Dachshund race for something different in Leslie Park. So that's from 9.30 to 2 in Leslie Park tomorrow. That's I'll bring you a little bit more later on, but that's what's going on. So in honour of that, I led off our show tonight with Lee Kernaghan singing Winter Winds. We're going to, and then Southern Voice. So we're going to play some winter slash cold slash icy slash winter music, leading off with Lee Kernaghan there and Winter Winds. It's 16 minutes past 6 here on 89.3. You're listening to Saturday Night Country. Paulina with you. And thanks to Pete, as ever, for his great drive time show. Love Meatloaf. Thank you very much for bringing us some of his great music. Pete, you do a great job each and every week. All right, let's get on. Here's my next wintry music. Here's Becky Cole. This was off her very first album, and it's called Cool World. It's what we live in, Cool World.

Yes, he sure is. That's Lee Koenig, and he's an Australian boy. And before that, we had the beautiful Becky Cole and Cool World. Yes, it is 6:23 here on 89.3. Time to send a couple of Cheerios out. One going out to Bob, who calls in, as he usually does. G'day, Bob. Thanks very much for listening. I'll play a Brooks and Dunn for you a little later in the program. But this one's going out to Neville. G'day, Neville. Thanks very much for calling in. Here, this one's for you. This is Lee Koenig, and in my chilly winter theme, When the Snow Falls on the Alice. Here's Lee Koenig for Neville.

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half asleep. But he walked up and said, what'll it be? 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

0: Montgomery Gentry, Daddy Won't Sell the Farm. Before that, we had Kenny Chesney and The Good Stuff. We had Alan Jackson with Remember When, and we had McAlister Kemp with Hell Yeah. And that's brought the time to 6:56 here on 89.3. A couple more winter songs. We had Paul Kelly with Winter Coat and Renee Froger with Winter in America as well, a little bit earlier. It is, as I said, the 18th of July. And what we can look forward to tomorrow from Jumpers and Jazz, if I just go to my Sunday book. So from tomorrow, there is an all-day event at the Kiss Cafe Collective, which is 190 Palmer and Street. They'll be celebrating the music of Nina Simone and Ella Fitzgerald. There's a silent movie festival also from 10 a.m. to 3 p.m. That's a free event at Kiss Cafe, a speakeasy timetable. They're having music and a silent movie festival. At the Uniting Church, which is 37 Guy Street, there's jazz in the courtyard between 9 and 11.30. Take in the dulcet jazz tones as you wander through craft and plant stalls. It's a beautiful old heritage listed church. Relax in the courtyard and enjoy a barista hot drink. At the Butterfly, at the Merivale Community Hall tomorrow, if you're in Merivale, take a wander through Merivale Village and see all the trees rugged up for winter. The Butterfly Cafe and Craft Creations will be on from 9 till 2 tomorrow. Come to Merivale Community Hall for a dose of country hospitality. The pop-up art gallery is at St Mark's. That's at the Anglican Church Hall, corner of Albion and Grafton Street. A pop-up gallery, there's some home cooking and then there's some art displays. I went to that last year. It was actually sensational. At the Warwick Art Gallery, there is an event called The Red Dress from 9 a.m. to 3 p.m. UK artist Kirsty MacLeod has spent 16 years creating The Red Dress. It's a global collaborative embroidery artwork connecting thousands worldwide through shared identity, expression and conversation. Do that. More railway tours from 9:30 to 11:30. The Heritage Train Tour, there's a sausage sizzle on the station platform. That's at Warwick Railway Station, Brosnan Crescent, for that. At Assisi Place, beside St Mary's Catholic Church, there's St Mary's Morning Tea. A beautiful Devonshire morning tea will be served by our friendly host, scones, jams, cream, tea and coffee. So come and join for a cuppa at Assisi Place, which is right beside St Mary's Catholic Church, which is the southern end of Palmer Street, for those of you that don't know. And then don't forget that grand automobile display brought to you by Criterion Hotel Warwick. The signature event featuring vintage, veteran, classic, muscle and race cars, motorbikes, all that kind of stuff. There's plenty more on. I'll walk you through those. 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Get those hot doggies ready for the challenge. Prizes to be won. Which Dachy will be the celebrity for the day in the fashion parade, walk and the sports race. So that's from 10 a.m. to 2:30 in Leslie Park, in the group Dachshund Walk and Race. And there's a Capri Stock Challenge Sheepdog Trials, wow, at the Showgrounds, which is Kingsford Street. It's a free event. 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Come and watch the natural instinct of the working dog. Wow, plenty to do, and I'll give you some more a little bit later. Before we have some more music, let's have a few quick words from our fabulous sponsors.
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Yes, Leanne Rimes, what a beautiful voice. Good Friend and A Glass of Wine. Before that, Emerson Drive, A Good Man. Clay Walker, She Won't Be Lonely Long. And Gretchen Wilson, You Don't Have to Go Home. No, sure not. 7:14 here on 89.3. This is Saturday Night Country. Pauline here with you through until about 9 o'clock tonight, which point Scott will be in to take you through until midnight, playing some more great music. So very much stay tuned for that. This one is... what's up next? Oh, this one's going out to Bob. Finally got around to this Brooks and Dunn. He's proud of the house we built. Here's Brooks and Dunn for Bob.

Yeah, that's James Otto there. Just got started loving you, 722 here on 89.3. Just a few community announcements. Don't forget the historic Leeburn sprints are coming up there in Leeburn on the 15th to the 16th of August. Join us for the 30th anniversary of this event, celebrating Australian Grand Prix heritage on the Southern Downs. That'll be fantastic. I have to put that into my calendar. It is, of course, Killarney Bonfire Night tonight. So you would still have time to head out. Even if you're in Warwick, you'd get out there at about 8, and you'll have about an hour or so still to have a look at all the great bonfires out there. They are really very, very creative. The Killarney markets are on tomorrow morning in Canning Park in Willow Street from 7:30 a.m. to 1 p.m. There's over 30 stalls with a great variety. Take a drive out to Killarney, enjoy the day. 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There'll be fresh scones, oh, I'm sold, and sandwiches by the ladies at the Killarney Senior Sits. Sounds great. There will be art at St Mark's in the St Mark's Precinct on the corner of Albion and Grafton Street from 9 a.m. tomorrow morning. And next weekend, there's some powerboat racing on at Leslie Dam. Wow, who knew? 10 a.m. to 5 p.m. Saturday 25th and Sunday the 26th, presented by the Australian Powerboat Association, Queensland Council, free for spectators. See the high-speed action with 550cc title up for grabs and 850cc boats in action as well. Sounds great. And the Warwick Artist Group Art Pop-Up Shop is on at the Junction Room, Warwick Railway Station, from 10 a.m. to 4 p.m. from Thursday the 16th to Sunday the 26th of July. In other words, over the Jumpers and Jazz fortnight. Original art, local talent, unique treasures. Come for Jumpers, stay for the Jazz. And while you're at it, discover some local art. Now, one more before I finish. The Rotary Club of Warwick Sunrise, big book sales coming up. It's on Wednesday, the 22nd of July. Wednesday coming from 10 a.m. to 2 p.m. Many tables of children's books, 50 cents each. Anyway, there's a huge range of classics and collectibles. It's an institution in Warwick, the big book sale, the Rotary Club big book sale. Well, it's on Wednesday, 1 Tooth Street, on Wednesday the 22nd of July. One more thing. Freestone Hall are having morning teas on over Jumpers and Jazz from 9 a.m. to 11 a.m. from Monday the 20th to Friday the 24th of July. So Monday to Friday coming. Fresh slices, cakes, coffee, tea, sweet treats. 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All right, some more great music. Here's Carrie Underwood, Undo It.

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The beautiful, beautiful voice of Gary Allen there, and today. Before that, we had Tricia Yearwood. The song Remembers When Big and Rich Were Lost in This Moment. James Otto, Just Got Started Loving You. And thrown in there, we also had, who did we have? I think we had Tim McGraw with Southern Voice and Sugarland. Oh, that'll be the fine.

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Ah, the wonderful Pam Tillis there, Land of the Living. Before that, Lone Star, You're Like Coming Home, Gary Allen. And today we had Adam Harvey, Better Than This, Catherine Britt, Can't Change a Thing, and Sarah Stora is Calling Me Home at 9 minutes past eight here on 89.3. 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This is Saturday Night Country. We're going to have one now from, Joe Nichols, Give Me That Girl.

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Emerson Drive there. I love this road. Before that, Troy Kasser, Daily and Chasen Rodeo. We had Dirks Bentley, got a little bit sideways. We had Ronnie Dunn, Bleeding Red, and Pam Tillis, Land of the Living, which has brought the time to 8:28 here on 89.3. Now, Scotty, hope you're still listening in. It took me a while. Here's the Mavericks, All You Ever Do Is Bring Me Down. This one's going out to Scotty in Toowoomba. Hope you enjoy it, and it was worth the wait. Love the Mavericks, don't you?

Oh yeah, that's Toby Keith and How Do You Like Me Now, Brooks and Dunn, Proud of the House We Built, and the band Perry, Hip to My Heart. 8:42 here on 89.3. Scott is in the studio getting himself prepared and he'll be with you really shortly to take you through some late night, Saturday night late with Scott. Outstanding. Next track up, here is, here's Sugarland, All I Wanna Do. 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This is Jumpers and Jazz Weekend here in Warwick, Rose City FM.

Yes, that is Sugarland, and all I want to do is Diamond Rio. This is unbelievable. It's 8:46, 18th of July. First weekend. Jump

Yep, Chris Young, all I can think about is getting you home. I'm starting to think about getting home too. It's 8:52 here on 89.3. I'm going to play one more song and then I'm going to flick across to Scott, who's got himself all organised in the studio. Let's see. Ray will be back with you next Saturday night and I'll be back the one after that. I'll see you in a fortnight. Enjoy Jumpers and Jazz. Hope to see you down the street tomorrow for the Grand Automobile Display, which is always sensational. Lots of stuff going on, so stay tuned. We're going to go out with I think we'll go out with one from the Eli Young Band. And I haven't played those guys for a while. Here's Crazy Girl. And see you next time. Till then, take care. God bless. Please drive carefully. Enjoy. Keep out of the cold. And good night.

Yes, thank you, Pauline, for 3 hours of country music. We're starting off strong tonight. We're starting with Rose Colletto Band, You Ain't Fooling Me. Let's go.

0: Yeah, that's a Rose Cullio band with Line 'Em Up. The Cauliflowers with Waterhead was before that one. Wave Raiders with Don't Want to Be Late. Ash and Moon with Love Will Tear Us Apart. And Street Legal with Barassi Line.
1: Hello, this is Max Aurora from the band Max Aurora and the Southern Lights. Our newest track, How I Know It's Right, is out now. It's all about learning from messy breakups towards wholesome new beginnings. Turn up the heat and enjoy.

0: Yeah, from Sydney, that was Mac the Knife with their version of Maneater. And we had Streetlights with Bank Robber.
1: What's up, everybody? 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

Hey, it's Big Sleeves, and you're listening to Rose City FM 89.3. This next track is my newest single, Break My Heart. And if you've ever been in the mindset that you can never be loved, this one is dedicated to you. So crank it up. It's more humane that way.

I'm Georgie Winchester and you're listening to 89.3 Rose City FM in Southern Downs, Queensland. Here's the first single off my new album called Crying in Private. Thank you so much for supporting your local independent artist. Cheers!

Yeah, from the Gold Coast. That was the new one for Joel E, I Want You. And we got Ipswich Teenagers, The Disdained with Promise. And we had Full Flower Moon Band with West Side. Now, Are We Dreaming by Distant Scattered Skies. Oh, sorry. The band was called Are We Dreaming. The song's called Distant Scattered Skies. And after that, we got Ravy with You're Still Here.

0: Oh yeah, my good mates from Sydney, Smallways with What Am I Doing? And we had Smallhaven with Oh Baby before that one.
1: Hey, this is Melanie Dyer, and up next is my brand new single, If She Only Knew.

0: Well, yeah, that was Ukulele Death Squad with Day Drinking. And we had Dion Palumbo with Whatever.
1: 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The age of violent revolution is really about how people can impulsively sever connections and how sometimes it's easier to cut things off than to try to understand them. Hope you like it.

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1: Really? 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

0: Oh, yeah, it was Step, STJEP, with Tony Soprano theme. Of course, we had Full Flower Moon Band with Smoking, and Rose Calio Band with Son of God.
1: This is Finn Alexander from The Forever Party, and you are listening to Angels. Angels was nominated and won Best Rock Song of the Year at the Wham Music Awards. This is a very tender one for us. And it's the culmination of what we've been trying to do for about 4 years. So we hope you enjoy it. It's for lovers of the heartfelt. Thank you.

Hi, this is Sarah Catania, and this is my new single, You're Gonna Remember Me. This song is all about drive and ambition and believing that you can make your own dreams come true.

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from Perth, Borloo, my new single Garden of Edie is out everywhere now. It's a song about feeling overwhelmed with the expectations put on you, so you just want to have fun and dance with your friends. I really hope you like it.

Hey, this is Nathan Lamont, and this is my new single, Loves to Hate Me, which is a song about regret, accountability, and the fallout of becoming someone's past after once being their future.

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0: And that's Bohemian Rogue with Queen of Angels. We had Sandy Summers with Like a 70s Day. Carol Lee with Happy. And Kaya Mercedes with Miss Me.
1: 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This song is for anyone who's ever found themselves falling for someone who's stuck in a relationship they know isn't right for them. And it's about watching from the sidelines, wanting better for that person and wishing they could see what everybody else can. So here's Think It Through by me, Lana Carlay, on my favourite radio station, Rose City Radio.

Leslie Chilvers from Perth, WA, and I've just released my newest single, Tiny T-Shirts. It's all about the time my ex's mum accidentally liked a photo on my Instagram 2 years after we had broken up, and I had to call my best friends to go out on a night wearing lots of tiny T-shirts.

This is Holly. My new single, Tell Me You Love Me, tells the story of a relationship falling apart, but beneath that is about finding the strength in who you are. I can't wait for you to hear it.

0: That's a new one for the cauliflowers called Arizona. Now, thank you so much for listening to Saturday Night with Scott. I'll be back Sunday for 3 hours of Australian music, starting with Silverchair, anthem for the year 2000.
1: Hi, this is Nick from Sonic Keys. Here's my brand new single, Make My Move.

0: happy. And he says that the cost of these wildfires to Americans runs into the billions. And as a result, he says, out of necessity, that cost must be added to Canada's tariffs. So a new threat, additional tariffs on Canada this evening from the US president.
1: A man has died in a crash on the Sydney Harbour Bridge today. Two vehicles collided on the bridge just before 1 p.m. A man aged in his 70s was given CPR at the scene before he was taken to hospital in a critical condition where he has since died. Meanwhile, three children, aged 4, 7 and 8, have been taken to hospital following another serious crash in Sydney. Police say they were all from one car which hit a tree at Colo Heights just after 10 a.m. And a woman is in critical condition after falling 20 metres while rock climbing in southeast Queensland. Hugh Phillips reports.
2: The rock climber was with a group of friends at Mount French in the scenic rim when she fell just before 11 this morning. Due to the dense bushland, rescue crews had to carry the woman out on foot before she could be airlifted to hospital. A Queensland ambulance spokesperson says the woman sustained head and arm injuries in the fall. No one else was injured. Hugh Phillips reporting.
1: This is Air News. In rugby league today, full time in the nation's capital, with the Raiders too good for South Sydney, running out winners 34-24. The Bulldogs are looking to reverse their fortunes when they face the desperate Tigers tonight. Canterbury go into the clash 4 points off the top eight. Coach Cameron Serraldo says his side still has it all to play for.
3: I think we're looking at glass half full at the moment, and it's not exactly where we want to be, but we're still a very good chance there. And I think the main thing is that we take it 1 week at a time and not look too far ahead.
1: Broncos coach Michael Maguire says his side's title hopes are still alive. Brisbane snapped an 8-game losing streak with a victory over ladder leaders Penrith last night. Maguire says it was a win the Brisbane side desperately needed.
4: I saw it coming, but we just weren't able to dig it out over the last couple of months. We've had moments where we've been close to wins, but it was a tough time, I've got to say. You know, it's something there that you don't face all the time where you're the club that has the quality we've had.
1: In AFL, Frio comfortable winners in the end over a dogged Port Adelaide side by 28 points. Eagles coach Andrew McWalter admits tagger Brady Hoff will have a run with role tonight when they tackle the Lions at home, but they haven't decided who he'll line up against.
5: Yeah, Lockie's been in good form. They've also got a lot of other mids in good form. Will Ashcroft's in good form. Jack Bailey, you look across their team, they're not short of really high quality players anywhere. So yeah, we'll work through where we deploy Hoffy and the best mix for our midfield and backline.
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0: don't like it.
1: When you turn my voice about,
0: I don't like it.
1: When you vote One Nation out, my language has been murdered. My language has been murdered. My shopping trolley murdered. My groceries just gone.
0: I don't like it.
1: When you turn my voice about,
0: I don't like it.
1: When you vote One Nation out, my language has been murdered. My language has been murdered. My shopping trolley murdered. My groceries just gone. 1, 2, 3, 4, 5, 6, 7, 8. Racist, rubbish, racist, hate. 1, 2, 3, 4, 5, 6, 7, 8. Racist, rubbish, racist, feel the heat. I don't like it when railway lines are white. I don't like it when day becomes night. My language has been murdered. My language has been murdered. My shopping trolley murdered. My groceries just gone. I don't like it. No, no, no, I don't. Never did. I don't like it. I don't like it. I don't like anything, anything, anything. Please explain. Why can't my blood be coloured white? I should talk to some medical doctors. Coloured blood is just not right. I don't like anything. I can't do anything about it. But I like dancing. I like the disco. Because I left my heart in San Francisco. Yeah. Feel the heat on the street. Dance to the beat. Your feet, feel the heat on the street. Dance to the beat, out of your feet. Get down, down, down. I don't like anything except I like Neil Diamond. Yeah, disco, dance, disco, dance, disco. Nation, not a chance. Disco, dance, disco, dance. Out of my tree, out of my branch. I don't like it. No, no, no, I don't. Never did. I don't like it. I don't like anything. I don't like it. I don't like anything. I don't like a puppet without strings. There's a muppet in the wings and it's saying racist things. I won't cop that. No way. I don't like anything. Video killed the racist star. Howard wondered what you are. But here's on the scrap heap too. Bit of a downer. Can't do anything about it. But I like dancing. I like the disco. Cause I left my heart in San Francisco. Yeah. Feel the heat on the street. Dance to the beat. Out of your feet. Feel the heat on the street. Dance to the beat. Out of your feet. I don't like it. No, no, no, I don't. Never did. I don't like it. I don't like anything.
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0: what segregation is.
1: What is bigotry?
0: I don't know what bigotry is.
1: What does hatred mean?
0: I don't know what it is.
1: What is prejudice?
0: I think it's when somebody's sick.
2: Rise and shine, boys.

0: Park. The motorcade is coming by here. I can see many, many motorcycles coming by now, police motorcycles. Just heard a call on the radio for all units along Industrial to pick up the motorcade. Something has happened here. We understand there has been a shooting. The presidential car coming up now. We know it's the presidential car. You see Mrs. Kennedy's pink suit. There's a Secret Service man, spread eagle, over the top of the car. We understand Governor and Mrs. Connolly are in the car with President and Mrs. Kennedy. We can't see who has been hit, if anybody's been hit, but apparently something is wrong here. Something is terribly wrong. I'm in behind the motorcade, trying to follow them. It looks as though they're going to Parkland Hospital.
1: We interrupt this program to bring you a special bulletin. Dallas, Texas. The Flash, apparently official. President John F. Kennedy died at 1 p.m. Central Standard Time.

0: days ahead. But it really doesn't matter with me now, because I've been to the mountaintop. I don't mind. Like anybody, I would like to live.
1: No one can be certain who next will suffer from some senseless act of bloodshed.

0: Yorty has just sent me a message that we've been here too long already. So, my thanks to all of you, and now it's on to Chicago, and let's win there.
1: Senator Kennedy has been shot. Is that possible? Oh, my God. Senator Kennedy has been shot. Rafer Johnson has a hold of a man who apparently has fired the shot. Get the gun. Stay away from the gun.
0: His hand is frozen. Take a hold of his thumb and break it if you have to. Get his thumb. All right. That's it, Rafer. Get it. Get the gun, Rafer. Hold him. We don't want another Oswald.
2: Like it or not, we live in times of danger and uncertainty. That is the way he lived. That is what he leaves us. My brother need not be idealized or enlarged in death beyond what he was in life. To be remembered simply as a good and decent man who saw wrong and tried to right it, saw suffering and tried to heal it, saw war and tried to stop it. Those of us who loved him and who take him to his rest today pray that what he was to us, what he wished for others, will someday come to pass for all the world. As he said many times, in many parts of this nation, those he touched and who sought to touch him

0: What is segregation?
1: I don't know what segregation is.
0: What is bigotry?
1: I don't know what bigotry is.
0: What does hatred mean?
1: I don't know what it is.
0: What is prejudice?
1: I think it's when somebody's sick.

0: Hello there, I'm Sean Bindley. The federal government says Australia is a better country since moving away from the White Australia policy. Both the PM and Home Affairs Minister have hit out at comments made by One Nation leader Pauline Hanson during an interview with convicted criminal and far-right activist Tommy Robinson. Anthony Albanese says Australia is and remains a proud multicultural country.
1: Modern Australia is made up of, with the exception of First Nations people, people who've come from all over the world to make Australia their home, to have a better life for themselves, but importantly for their children and grandchildren, generations to come.
0: Australia's fuel reserves are now at their highest level since the start of the US-Iran war, but the PM is warning the crisis isn't yet over. In the government's weekly fuel update, Anthony Albanese says 55 ships will deliver a total of 3.2 billion litres of fuel to Australia over the next month. Meanwhile, the US president has accused Canada of willful negligence over wildfire smoke blanketing the eastern US. He says the cost of the pollution must be added to tariffs already imposed on Canadian goods. More than 100 million people across 18 states and the District of Columbia are under air quality alerts, with conditions in parts of Virginia exceeding the worst levels recorded during the historic smoke event of 2023. The Environmental Protection Agency says it is urging Canadian leaders to do everything in their power to put out the fires. Nick Harper is in Washington.
2: He has said that he accuses Canada of willful negligence, says that he's holding Canada responsible, and also says that the United States is now being unnecessarily invaded by filthy, polluted and unhealthy air, the quality of which is dangerous and totally unacceptable. The president is not happy, and he says that the cost of these wildfires to Americans runs into the billions, and as a result, he says, out of necessity, that cost must be added to Canada's tariffs. So a new threat, additional tariffs on Canada this evening from the US president.
0: A man has died in a crash on the Sydney Harbour Bridge today. Two vehicles collided on the bridge just before 1 p.m. A man aged in his 70s was given CPR at the scene before he was taken to hospital in a critical condition where he has since died. Meanwhile, three children, aged 4, 7 and 8, have been taken to hospital following another serious crash in Sydney. Police say they were all from one car which hit a tree at Colo Heights just after 10 a.m. And a woman is in critical condition after falling 20 metres while rock climbing in southeast Queensland. Hugh Phillips reports.
3: The rock climber was with a group of friends at Mount French in the scenic rim when she fell just before 11 this morning. Due to the dense bushland, rescue crews had to carry the woman out on foot before she could be airlifted to hospital. A Queensland ambulance spokesperson says the woman sustained head and arm injuries in the fall. No one else was injured. Hugh Phillips reporting.
0: This is Air News. In rugby league today, full time in the nation's capital, with the Raiders too good for South Sydney, running out winners 34-24. The Bulldogs are looking to reverse their fortunes when they face the desperate Tigers tonight. Canterbury go into the clash 4 points off the top eight. Coach Cameron Serraldo says his side still has it all to play for.
4: I think we're looking at glass half full at the moment, and it's not exactly where we want to be, but we're still a very good chance there. And I think the main thing is that we take it one week at a time and not look too far ahead.
0: Broncos coach Michael Maguire says his side's title hopes are still alive. Brisbane snapped an eight-game losing streak with a victory over ladder leaders Penrith last night. Maguire says it was a win the Brisbane side desperately needed.
5: I saw it coming, but we just weren't able to dig it out over the last couple of months. We've had moments where we've been close to wins, but it was a tough time, I've got to say. You know, it's something there that you don't face all the time where you're the club that has the quality we've had.
0: In AFL, Frio comfortable winners in the end over a dogged Port Adelaide side by 28 points. Eagles coach Andrew McWalter admits tagger Brady Hoff will have a run with role tonight when they tackle the Lions at home, but they haven't decided who he'll line up against.
6: Yeah, Lockie's been in good form. They've also got a lot of other mids in good form. Will Ashcroft's in good form. Zach Bailey, you look across their team, they're not short of really high quality players anywhere. So yeah, we'll work through where we deploy Hoffie and the best mix for our midfield and backline.
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0: News.
1: Hello there, I'm Sean Bindley. The federal government says Australia is a better country since moving away from the White Australia policy. Both the PM and Home Affairs Minister have hit out at comments made by One Nation leader Pauline Hanson during an interview with convicted criminal and far-right activist Tommy Robinson. Anthony Albanese says Australia is and remains a proud multicultural country.
2: Modern Australia is made up of, with the exception of First Nations people, people who've come from all over the world to make Australia their home, to have a better life for themselves, but importantly for their children and grandchildren, generations to come.
1: Australia's fuel reserves are now at their highest level since the start of the US-Iran war, but the PM is warning the crisis isn't yet over. In the government's weekly fuel update, Anthony Albanese says 55 ships will deliver a total of 3.2 billion litres of fuel to Australia over the next month. Meanwhile, the US president has accused Canada of willful negligence over wildfire smoke blanketing the eastern US. He says the cost of the pollution must be added to tariffs already imposed on Canadian goods. More than 100 million people across 18 states and the District of Columbia are under air quality alerts, with conditions in parts of Virginia exceeding the worst levels recorded during the historic smoke event of 2023. The Environmental Protection Agency says it is urging Canadian leaders to do everything in their power to put out the fires. Nick Harper is in Washington.
3: He has said that he accuses Canada of willful negligence, says that he's holding Canada responsible, and also says that the United States is now being unnecessarily invaded by filthy, polluted and unhealthy air, the quality of which is dangerous and totally unacceptable. The president is not happy, and he says that the cost of these wildfires to Americans runs into the billions, and as a result, he says, out of necessity, that cost must be added to Canada's tariffs. So a new threat, additional tariffs on Canada this evening from the US president.
1: A man has died in a crash on the Sydney Harbour Bridge today. Two vehicles collided on the bridge just before 1 p.m. A man aged in his 70s was given CPR at the scene before he was taken to hospital in a critical condition where he has since died. Meanwhile, three children, aged 4, 7 and 8, have been taken to hospital following another serious crash in Sydney. Police say they were all from one car, which hit a tree at Colo Heights just after 10 a.m. And a woman is in critical condition after falling 20 metres while rock climbing in southeast Queensland. Hugh Phillips reports.
4: The rock climber was with a group of friends at Mount French in the scenic rim when she fell just before 11 this morning. Due to the dense bushland, rescue crews had to carry the woman out on foot before she could be airlifted to hospital. A Queensland ambulance spokesperson says the woman sustained head and arm injuries in the fall. No one else was injured. Hugh Phillips reporting.
1: This is Air News. In rugby league today, full time in the nation's capital, with the Raiders too good for South Sydney, running out winners 34-24. The Bulldogs are looking to reverse their fortunes when they face the desperate Tigers tonight. Canterbury go into the clash 4 points off the top eight. Coach Cameron Serraldo says his side still has it all to play for.
5: I think we're looking at glass half full at the moment, and it's not exactly where we want to be, but we're still a very good chance there. And I think the main thing is that we take it 1 week at a time and not look too far ahead.
1: Broncos coach Michael Maguire says his side's title hopes are still alive. Brisbane snapped an 8-game losing streak with a victory over ladder leaders Penrith last night. Maguire says it was a win the Brisbane side desperately needed.
6: I saw it coming, but we just weren't able to dig it out over the last couple of months. We've had moments where we've been close to wins, but it was a tough time, I've got to say. You know, it's something there that you don't face all the time where you're the club that has the quality we've had.
1: In AFL, Frio comfortable winners in the end over a dogged Port Adelaide side by 28 points. Eagles coach Andrew McWalter admits tagger Brady Hoff will have a run-with role tonight when they tackle the Lions at home, but they haven't decided who he'll line up against.
7: Yeah, Lockie's been in good form. They've also got a lot of other mids in good form. Will Ashcroft's in good form. Zach Bailey, you look across their team, they're not short of really high-quality players anywhere. So, yeah, we'll work through where we deploy Hoffy and the best mix for our midfield and backline.
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0: Hello there, I'm Sean Bindley. The federal government says Australia is a better country since moving away from the White Australia policy. Both the PM and Home Affairs Minister have hit out at comments made by One Nation leader Pauline Hanson during an interview with convicted criminal and far-right activist Tommy Robinson. Anthony Albanese says Australia is and remains a proud multicultural country.
1: Modern Australia is made up of, with the exception of First Nations people, people who've come from all over the world to make Australia their home, to have a better life for themselves, but importantly for their children and grandchildren, generations to come.
0: Australia's fuel reserves are now at their highest level since the start of the US-Iran war, but the PM is warning the crisis isn't yet over. In the government's weekly fuel update, Anthony Albanese says 55 ships will deliver a total of 3.2 billion litres of fuel to Australia over the next month. Meanwhile, the US president has accused Canada of willful negligence over wildfire smoke blanketing the eastern US. He says the cost of the pollution must be added to tariffs already imposed on Canadian goods. More than 100 million people across 18 states and the District of Columbia are under air quality alerts, with conditions in parts of Virginia exceeding the worst levels recorded during the historic smoke event of 2023. The Environmental Protection Agency says it is urging Canadian leaders to do everything in their power to put out the fires. Nick Harper is in Washington.
2: He has said that he accuses Canada of willful negligence, says that he's holding Canada responsible, and also says that the United States is now being unnecessarily invaded by filthy, polluted and unhealthy air, the quality of which is dangerous and totally unacceptable. The president is not happy, and he says that the cost of these wildfires to Americans runs into the billions, and as a result, he says, out of necessity, that cost must be added to Canada's tariffs. So a new threat, additional tariffs on Canada this evening from the US president.
0: A man has died in a crash on the Sydney Harbour Bridge today. Two vehicles collided on the bridge just before 1 p.m. A man aged in his 70s was given CPR at the scene before he was taken to hospital in a critical condition where he has since died. Meanwhile, three children, aged 4, 7 and 8, have been taken to hospital following another serious crash in Sydney. Police say they were all from one car which hit a tree at Colo Heights just after 10 a.m. And a woman is in critical condition after falling 20 metres while rock climbing in southeast Queensland. Hugh Phillips reports.
3: The rock climber was with a group of friends at Mount French in the scenic rim when she fell just before 11 this morning. Due to the dense bushland, rescue crews had to carry the woman out on foot before she could be airlifted to hospital. A Queensland ambulance spokesperson says the woman sustained head and arm injuries in the fall. No one else was injured. Hugh Phillips reporting.
0: This is Air News. In rugby league today, full time in the nation's capital, with the Raiders too good for South Sydney, running out winners 34-24. The Bulldogs are looking to reverse their fortunes when they face the desperate Tigers tonight. Canterbury go into the clash 4 points off the top eight. Coach Cameron Serraldo says his side still has it all to play for.
4: I think we're looking at glass half full at the moment, and it's not exactly where we want to be, but we're still a very good chance there. And I think the main thing is that we take it 1 week at a time and not look too far ahead.
0: Broncos coach Michael Maguire says his side's title hopes are still alive. Brisbane snapped an 8-game losing streak with a victory over ladder leaders Penrith last night. Maguire says it was a win the Brisbane side desperately needed.
5: I saw it coming, but we just weren't able to dig it out over the last couple of months. We've had moments where we've been close to wins, but it was a tough time, I've got to say. You know, it's something there that you don't face all the time where you're at a club that has the quality we've had.
0: In AFL, Frio comfortable winners in the end over a dogged Port Adelaide side by 28 points. Eagles coach Andrew McQualter admits tagger Brady Hoff will have a run with role tonight when they tackle the Lions at home, but they haven't decided who he'll line up against.
6: Yeah, Lockie's been in good form. They've also got a lot of other mids in good form. Will Ashcroft's in good form. Zach Bailey, you look across their team, they're not short of really high quality players anywhere. So yeah, we'll work through where we deploy Hoffy and the best mix for our midfield and back line.
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2: Hello, I'm Sarah Wombe. Officials in Laos say it cannot determine blame or cause for the deaths of six tourists, including two 19-year-old Australian women, in what is believed to be a mass methanol poisoning incident from consuming tainted drinks at a hostel in Vang Vieng in November 2024. The Laos Ministry of Public Security said authorities had not been allowed to conduct autopsies at the time and therefore lacked the forensic evidence necessary. Mark Jones, the father of Bianca, who died with her best friend Holly Morton Bowles, says the family's hopes they'll see justice are starting to fade.
3: The governance over there, they don't seem to care about human life, certainly not tourists. Don't think twice, just don't go.
2: The federal government has hit out at Pauline Hanson's appearance on a British podcast hosted by a convicted criminal and serial violent offender. Sean Bindley reports.
4: Ms. Hanson sat down with Tommy Robinson during a visit to the UK last week. During the interview, the One Nation leader told him that the end of the White Australia policy, in her words, marked the beginning of Australia's immigration issues. Home Affairs Minister Tony Burke says Australia is a better country since moving on from that policy.
5: I never thought when I entered Parliament that in my political lifetime anyone who'd been elected to Parliament would be calling for White Australia.
2: Australia's fuel reserves are now at their highest level since the start of the US-Iran war. In the government's weekly fuel update, Prime Minister Anthony Albanese says 55 ships will deliver a total of 3.2 billion litres of fuel to Australia over the next 4 weeks. A man is in a stable condition after being attacked by a shark while diving in waters off Tasmania's Bruny Island. Here's Sean Bindley again with that story.
4: The 31-year-old was bitten by what is believed to be a 2-metre-long broad-nosed seven-gill shark. Police Inspector Darren Latham says shark attacks in the area are extremely rare.
6: It's probably many years since there's been a shark attack. Certainly there are a lot of sightings that we, from time to time, we hear of, and I know that a few months ago there was a sighting of a great white shark in that area. But as I said, the information is that it's not a great white shark on this occasion.
2: Kuwait has accused Iran of targeting its civilian infrastructure, including desalination and power generation sites. Tehran has also fired ballistic missiles and drones towards Jordan and Bahrain after another night of US strikes on Iranian military targets. The BBC's Joe Winwood has the details.
7: Speaking on state TV, Mohsen Rezai, a senior advisor to Iran's supreme leader, said full-scale war could soon return. For now, Iran says it is targeting US military bases across the region. Air raid sirens could be heard in Kuwait, while Jordan said it had shot down 10 Iranian missiles. Both sides are trying to exert their control over the Strait of Hormuz. The longer the strikes continue, the more remote the return of diplomacy feels.
2: Also in news, authorities in Venezuela say over 5,000 people are now known to have died in the twin earthquakes that hit the country last month. And India has successfully tested its first privately developed orbital rocket, marking a significant step in the country's efforts to become a major player in the global space economy. This is Air News. A massive win for Canterbury over West Tigers in round 20 of the NRL. Here's Terry Daniel with yesterday's results.
8: The Canterbury Bulldogs have surged to an emphatic 32-0 victory over the West Tigers in front of a 20,000-strong crowd at Olympic Stadium. The home side ran in 5 tries to none, handing the visitors a 5th straight loss. It was a dismal night for the Tigers, who went down to 11 men at one stage in the second half with 2 players sin-binned. In other matches, the New Zealand Warriors edged out the St George Dragons 20-12 in New Zealand, and the Canberra Raiders beat the South Sydney Rabbitohs 34-24 in Canberra. The result marks Canberra's 3rd straight win. Raiders Ethan Strange told Fox Footy it was a tough contest.
9: We started really strong, and then we probably didn't come out in the second half how we should have, but I think we did well to scramble and wrestle back the momentum, so yeah, it's definitely a building block. Another 2 points.
8: Terry Daniel, Air Sport.
2: To AFL, Melbourne has overturned a 25-point deficit to defeat North Melbourne 92-76. Demons coach Stephen King says they seized the moment.
10: And the game probably didn't look early like the way we wanted, but at halftime it was a four-point game, and I thought that was just what's the opportunity in it for us now? Turn the screws a bit and see if we can get it done.
2: Wins also to the Magpies, Lions and Dockers. And at the FIFA World Cup, England and France play off for third place in Miami this morning. Australian Independent

0: morning, everyone, and welcome to the Brekkie Show, the Sunday Brekkie Show that is. Little Russ here in the hot seat, going to take care of things, share Brekkie with you your way till around 9 o'clock this morning. Don't forget, 8 o'clock, we do have a name change, and Josh comes up and become the DJ Brekkie Hour. Trust you've had a great week. Welcome to all of our visitors here for Jumpers, Jazz and July. It is the fourth day about to start today, and Daniel O'Donnell, I think he hit it on the head, didn't he? A beautiful Sunday. Bit of a theme show this morning. We've got one next week as well. But this Tuesday, I think it is Tuesday, it is 57 years since Buzz and Armstrong landed on the moon. So it's a bit of a moon, lunar, outer space type of theme for the music this morning. Hope you enjoy it. But before we do that, we better do one of these, shall we?
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0: And the forecast for us today here in Warwick and also the Granite Belt area is partly cloudy. Slight chance of shower over the Granite Belt only. Most likely this will be the afternoon and evening. Near zero chance of rain elsewhere. Winds today will be southerly, 15 to 25 kilometres an hour. They will turn southeasterly in the morning and then to 25 to 35, then drop back to around 20 kilometres an hour in the evening. There you go. That's almost strong enough to blow a dog off its lead, isn't it? Forecast for around the ridges, Brisbane showers easing on 23, Gundy mostly sunny on 24, late shower for Star Toowoomba on 19, windy in Stanthorpe on 16 degrees, possible showers for the sunny coast 22, windy with showers for the Goldie on 21, showers in Lismore on 19 degrees and windy for Glen Innes on 14 degrees. It's currently 13 degrees at the Hermitage. It feels like it's 7 degrees out there though. 80% humidity. The pressure's sitting at 1,023. And currently at the Hermitage, there's a southeaster coming through between 32 and 50 kilometres an hour. Outside the station here in Vic Park, we're sitting on 13 degrees. There's a southeasterly outside coming through 320 kilometres an hour. 80% humidity and the pressure sitting at 1,025. The week-long outlook, as we said, a late shower for us today. 19 should be a hot high. 10 overnight, 19 with a possible shower for tomorrow Monday. Tuesday, 7 to 19, mostly sunny conditions. Foggy start for Wednesday, then sunny, 6 to 21. Mostly sunny for Thursday, 5 to 22. Friday, we're looking at 5 to 17, mostly sunny conditions, and 4 to 17. Cold start for next Saturday, isn't it? Mostly sunny. As we're speaking, it is spot on, 11 degrees in Stanthorpe. As I said, we're on 13 here in Warwick. Kingaroy is on 10, Dalby's on 12, Toowoomba's on 9, and down the hill in Gatton, they're sitting on 16 degrees already. You're up to date with the weather.
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Bit of Australian theme to kick us off this morning, the Moy Sisters with Good Morning, How Are You? And Audio Vixen, great cover of the Bee Gees song, Morning of My Life. Welcome to the show, everyone. It's Sunday morning. It's a bit of a lunar theme this morning to help celebrate 57 years this week of man arriving on the moon.

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the good stockyard rails. This bag knows the burden of toil. Between fixing up fences

Frank Sinatra there. He's going to fly me to the moon. Andy Williams, Moon River. And the beautiful voice there of Lee Kernaghan, Gunda Windy Moon. Brings the time to 29 after 60 and 4SDB. Good morning, everyone. Welcome to the show. Now, as I said, it's the Apollo 11 landing on the moon later this week, 57 years. A few facts we're going to go through just to start with. We all know that Neil Armstrong was the commander of the whole mission. Edwin Buzz Aldrin, he was the lunar module pilot. He's the one who actually landed the craft on the moon, getting very, very low on motion lotion as he was doing it too. And the person that a lot of people seem to forget, but a person who had a very important job, he kept the big one going, Michael Collins. He was the command module pilot. Time for a quick one of these.

And the forecast for us today here in Warwick and the Granite Belt areas, partly cloudy, slight chance of showers over the Granite Belt, most likely late this afternoon and evening. Near zero chance of rain elsewhere here, that'll be right. Winds will be southerly, 15 to 25 kilometres an hour. They're going to turn southeasterly, 20 to 5 to 35 in the morning, and then drop down to 15 to 20 in the evening. It's currently 13 degrees at the Hermitage. It feels like it's 7 out there, though. 81% humidity. The pressure's up to 1,024. They've got a southeasterly out there coming through up to 50 kilometres an hour. Outside the studio, we're sitting on 13 degrees. We've got a south-southeasterly outside, around 22 kilometres an hour. 85% humidity here in Vic Park with a pressure of 1,026. We're looking at maybe a late shower today. 19 would be a hot high. 10 overnight, 19 with a possible shower for tomorrow, Monday. While we're talking, it is 11 degrees in Stanthorpe. We said 13 here in Warwick. Dalby is on 12. Kingaroy's on 9. Toowoomba's up to 10 degrees, and down the hill in Gatton, they've dropped down to 15. You're up to date with the weather.

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Bette Davis, Richard Elliott, and Terry Wells there. Jumpers and Jazz in July, and also before that was Van Morrison with the Moondance. Tune to the Sunday Brekkie Show. Good morning, everyone. Thanks for joining me for Brekkie on this, bit of a cloudy, windy Sunday morning, but it is winter in Warwick, isn't it?

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Water Boys there, The Hole of the Moon. That's Russell Morris, The Wings of an Eagle. Quite a few of the Moon songs we're hearing today featured in the great Australian movie, The Dish. Unfortunately, at the beginning of the week, we lost one of the major stars of The Dish in the form of Sam Neill. What a brilliant actor he was, wasn't he? To get us through the top of the hour and the next air national news and sport, we've got Seals and Crofts, We May Never Pass This Way Again, and the extended version of Louis Armstrong, What a Wonderful World, when he introduces the song and talks about it.

young folks been saying to me, "Hey, Pops, what you mean, what a wonderful world? How about all them wars all over the place? You call them wonderful? And how about hunger and pollution? They ain't so wonderful either. But how about listening to old Pops for a minute? Seems to me it ain't the world that's so bad, but what we are doing to it. And all I'm saying is, see what a wonderful world it would be if only we'd give it a chance. Love, baby, love. That's the secret. Yeah. If lots more of us loved each other, we'd solve lots more problems. And man, this world would be a guesser. That's why old Pops keeps saying,

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1: Hello, I'm Sarah Warmby. Pauline Hanson's appearance on a British podcast hosted by far-right activist Tommy Robinson has infuriated multicultural Australians and federal politicians. Michael Lynch reports.
2: During the controversial interview, the One Nation leader told Tommy Robinson that the end of the White Australia policy, in her words, marked the beginning of Australia's immigration issues. The White Australia policy, which became law in 1901, was a set of racial policies that prevented people of non-European ethnic origins, namely Asians and Pacific Islanders, from emigrating to Australia. In 1975, the ALP under Gough Whitlam passed the Racial Discrimination Act, which made racially based selection criteria unlawful. Federal Home Affairs Minister Tony Burke says Australia is a far better country since it became a multicultural nation.
3: I never thought when I entered Parliament that in my political lifetime anyone who'd been elected to Parliament would be calling for white Australia.
1: Australia's special envoy to combat Islamophobia has welcomed the federal government's response to his final report, but says it doesn't go far enough to address the issue. The government says it will adopt 35 out of the 54 recommendations to crack down on anti-Islamic behaviour with a focus on better education. But it has rejected calls for an overhaul of Australia's counter-terror laws. Envoy Aftab Malik says action is required to address the root cause of Islamophobia.
4: Further national examination of Islamophobia and action that addresses its social, institutional and structural causes. Where the government has acted, I will support that progress. Where recommendations remain outstanding, I will continue to advocate for them.
1: The Department of Foreign Affairs is making urgent inquiries after US immigration officers attempted to arrest an Australian man at Las Vegas airport. Sean Bendley reports.
5: Video has emerged of the 57-year-old being handcuffed by two plainclothes ICE agents. In the video, the man can be heard asking the agents what they're doing before they leave without making an arrest. CNN is reporting the Australian citizen had overstayed his visa.
1: Meanwhile, the New South Wales Rural Fire Service is sending logistics and fire management specialists to help battle major wildfires in the United States. The deployment comes after a request from US authorities, with Australian and New Zealand personnel set to provide support. Deputy Commissioner Ben Millington has told the ABC there's a strong relationship between the fire agencies internationally.
6: As we saw during the 2019-20 season, New South Wales put out the call for help, and we saw firefighters from not just interstate but internationally as well, including a large contingent of United States and Canadian firefighters. So this is our time to repay that favour, and we're working hard to get those crews over there as soon as possible.
1: And briefly, Queensland is considering a statewide migration deal with the federal government in a bid to tackle a critical workforce shortage ahead of the 2032 Olympics. This is AIR News. Brisbane have jumped into third position on the AFL ladder after defeating West Coast 93-69. Coach Chris Fagan says despite the slow start, it was a good result.
7: To be behind at quarter time, trip on the road off a six-day turnaround, I thought we showed good composure to turn it around and in the end come away with a good win against a really improving West Coast team.
1: Fremantle, Melbourne and Collingwood also posted wins. In the rugby league, wins to the Raiders, Warriors and Bulldogs. And Formula One, the qualifying action overnight was in Belgium. Air Sports Paul Walsh has the details.
8: Mercedes has maintained its perfect 2026 qualifying record, with Kimi Antonelli clocking the fastest time for the sixth time this season, and Mercedes the magic 10 in a row at the Belgium Formula One Motor Racing Grand Prix. The young Italian was a consistent performer in all three qualifying sectors and flew home to steal pole from Red Bull's Max Verstappen, who held the position till the last moment. For Antonelli, it was good to be at the front.
9: Yeah, we were able to improve lap by lap and, to bring home pole, which was nice. But, of course, tomorrow is another day.
8: Lando Norris in the McLaren was third fastest, but did incur a 10-place penalty due to a change in engine, while his garage teammate Oscar Piastri could only manage seventh fastest. So the front row for Spa will be Antonelli and Verstappen, with the second row being occupied by George Russell and Charles Leclerc. Paul Walsh for Air Sport.
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10: Morning, everyone, and welcome to the second hour of the Sunday Brekkie Show. Those of you who've been with us since the beginning, thanks for hanging around. Those of you just joined us, welcome aboard. Why don't you grab yourselves a cuppa, find a nice place out of the breeze, and enjoy the best mix of sounds on the downs right here on your favourite radio station. Well, we do one of these.
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0: Well, the real temperature's not going up much this morning, but the feels like is coming up a little bit. It's currently, well, we'll do it the other way around, won't we? The forecast for us today here in Warwick and Granite Belt areas, partly cloudy, slight chance of shower over the Granite Belt, most likely to be late afternoon and evening, near zero chance of rain elsewhere. Winds today will be southerly initially, 15 to 25 kilometres an hour. They will turn southeasterly, 25 to 35 in the later morning, and then decrease to 15 to 20 in the evening. Around the ridges today, Brisbane showers on easy on 23, mostly sunny for Gundy, 24, 19 and late showers for Toowoomba. Stanthorpe's having a windy day, 16 degrees. Sunny coast, possible shower, 22. Windy with showers for the Goldie on 21 degrees, showers for Lismore on 19 and Glen Innes. Windy with 14 degrees. It's 13 degrees at the Hermitage. It feels like it's 8 out there though. 82% humidity. The pressure's sitting at 1,024. And there's like a southeasterly out there between 24 and 36 kilometres an hour. Outside the station here in Vic Park, we're sitting on 13 degrees. We've got an east-southeasterly outside coming through at 13 kilometres an hour. Pressure of 1,026 and the humidity sitting at 85%. The week-long outlook, we're looking at... the computer just decided to have an update on it. Isn't it lovely doing that? Late showers for us, 19 will be our hot high. 10 overnight, 19 with possible showers for tomorrow, Monday. Tuesday, mostly sunny conditions, 7 to 19. 6 to 21 for Wednesday. That's a foggy start, though, then sunny. Mostly sunny for Thursday, 5 to 22. Friday, looking at mostly sunny conditions, 5 to 17. And even a cooler start for next Saturday, we're looking at 4 to 17 degrees. As we're speaking, it is spot on 11 degrees in Stanthorpe. We're still sitting on 13 here in Warwick, as we said. Kingaroy's on 9. Dalby's on 11. Toowoomba is on 10. Down the hill in Gatton, they're back up to 16 degrees. You're up to date with the weather.
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Well, it's not today. It is this coming week. A special mate of mine, Tom. Happy birthday for Wednesday, Tom. Looking forward for a great day and even better year ahead for you, mate. Hey. Anyway, here is Slim with a song that you really do like from him, Lights on the Hill. And to all those people who are having a birthday today and a birthday this week, a very happy birthday from the Sunday Becky crew.

It's Sunday, the 19th of July, 2026. Aries, having some fun with family should be top of your agenda. Taurus, getting your budget back on track should be your main concern. Gemini, include everyone in the discussion when making plans that will affect them too. Cancer, you're on a roll and completing that project is your primary concern. Leo, your work could be put under the microscope, but you have nothing to fear. Virgo, give your little grey brain cells the workout they crave. Libra, you need to be selective where you should channel your energies to achieve maximum satisfaction. Scorpio, avoid creating the impression of being used by others. Sagittarius, admit you are wrong. Doing so shows strength of character. Capricorn, others may cause you irritation, but how you react is the key. Aquarius, you could be seen as overly affectionate. Give loved ones plenty of space. Pisces, a project you've been planning needs advice from an expert. And that's today's horoscope.

0: England Dan and John Ford Coldley, I'd really love to see you tonight. Also, Jim Croce, I'll have to say I love you in a song. And for the birthday boy this Wednesday, happy birthday, Tom. Slim Dusty with the Lights on the Hill. Going back to some facts about the Apollo 11 mission. They left virtually on the 17th of July 1969, arrived and did the moonwalk. On the 21st of July, they returned back to Earth on the 25th of July. They were gone a total of 8 days, 3 hours and 18 minutes, and in which time they travelled 1,533,000 kilometres. A total cost of the mission was $355 million. In current day money, that'll be close enough to $3 billion. Let's get back to the best mix of sounds on the Downs after these few quick messages.
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4: For 3 days, I fought my way along roads packed with refugees, the homeless, burdened with boxes and bundles containing their valuables. All that was of value to me was in London. But by the time I reached their little red brick house, Carrie and her father were gone.

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Finally, I headed eastward for the ocean and my only hope of survival, a boat out of

racing through Covent Garden, Blackfriars and Billingsgate. More and more people joined the painful exodus. Sad, weary women, their children stumbling in a street with tears, their men bitter and angry, the rich rubbing shoulders with beggars and outcasts. Dogs snarled and whined, the horses' bits were covered with foam, and here and there were wounded soldiers, as helpless as the rest.

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Waterloo Bridge, Westminster Bridge. One appeared above Big Ben,

before in the history of the world that such a mass of human beings moved and suffered together. This was no disciplined march. It was a stampede, without order and without a goal. 6 million people unarmed and unprovisioned, driving headlong. It was the beginning of the rout of civilization, of the massacre of mankind.

vast crowd buffeted me towards the already packed steamer. I looked up enviously at those safely on board, straight into the eyes of my beloved Carrie. At sight of me, she began to fight her way along the packed deck to the gangplank. At that very moment, it was raised, and I caught a last glimpse of her despairing face as the crowd swept.

Wow, that stopped quickly, didn't it? That was Jeff Wayne, Richard Burden, Justin Haywards with Forever Autumn. Just a few more of the Apollo 11 facts. It circled Earth 1.5 times before heading off. It circled the moon 31 times while it was on its mission. The return speed of approximately 39,600 kilometres per hour. Just wondering how many demerit points they would actually come to. And Edwin Buzz Aldrin is the last surviving Apollo 11 crew member, and he is the oldest living astronaut. He was born on the 20th of January, 1930. A few more moon songs to come before the end of the show. Time for a quick one of these, though.

And the forecast today is going to be a partly cloudy one. Slight chance of shower over the Greenup Belt, most likely late this afternoon or evening. Near zero chance of rain elsewhere. Winds today will be southerly, 15 to 25 kilometres an hour. They'll turn southeasterly, 25 to 35 in the later morning, and then decrease to 15 to 20 in the evening. It's currently 13 degrees at the Hermitage. It feels like it's 9 degrees though. 81% humidity. The pressure of 1,025, and there's a southeasterly at the Hermitage, somewhere between 22 and 29 kilometres an hour. Outside the studio here in Vic Park, we're up to 13 degrees. There's a south-southeasterly outside, coming up to 12 kilometres an hour. 84% humidity, and the pressure sitting at 1,026. We're looking at late shower today. 19 should be our hot high. 10 overnight, 19 with a late shower for tomorrow Monday. As we're speaking, it is still 11 degrees in Stanthorpe. As I said, we're still on 13 this morning. Hasn't moved at all. Kingaroy's up to 13 degrees now. Dalby's up to 12. Toowoomba sitting on 11. And down the hill in Gatton, they're on 16 degrees. Now, Joe, thanks for waiting, mate. It's a lunar theme and you don't mind Elton John. Here's Elton John with Rocket Man.

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REM there, Man on the Moon, and before that we had Rocket Man, our song for Joe this morning. Coming up, it is Two Up live on the radio, on a Sunday morning. We're going with two from Gilbert O'Sullivan this morning. Raymond Edward O'Sullivan, known professionally as Gilbert O'Sullivan, is an Irish singer-songwriter who achieved his most significant success during the early 70s with the hits Alone Again Naturally, Get Down and Claire. We'll be playing two of those this morning. Born on the 1st of December 1946, he married AC, his wife, in 1980, and they had two girls. Is it Alone Again Naturally is a bit of a song about frequency in life, but Claire is about a young girl he frequently babysat. Claire is the lyrics is Claire Mills, the three-year-old daughter of his manager and producer, Gordon Mills. O'Sullivan wrote the track to it as an affectionate tribute and thank you to the Mills family. Two Up on Sunday live is coming up right now.

And to get us through to the top of the hour for the next AIR National News and Sport, we're going to hear from Sherbet with Silvery Moon and Murray, Shadows in the Moonlight. And Armstrong, sorry, Lobo does a great version of the Australian song Armstrong. And to get us through the top of the hour, we're going to hear from Macabilk as well.

0: podcast is brought to you by Aquabird Pet Centre of 25 Albion Street, Warwick, where pets come first. Sponsor.
1: Hello, I'm Sarah Warmby. The Prime Minister says Australia's fuel reserves have reached their highest level since stockholding laws were introduced. Sean Bendley reports.
2: New figures show the nation now holds more than 6.5 billion litres of fuel, with petrol reserves up to 46 days, diesel at 39 and jet fuel at 34. Supply lines also remain active, with 47 ships arriving this month and another 55 en route to the country. Prime Minister Anthony Albanese says Australia's fuel stocks remain well-placed despite the ongoing turbulence in the Middle East.
3: So Australians can continue to have confidence in the work that the government has done to ensure that we have fuel security. We remain at level two, so we ask Australians to just take what fuel you need, no more, but no less also, to go about your business.
1: Meanwhile, the US military has confirmed its first troop deaths from direct Iranian fire since the opening days of the Middle East conflict. Two service members have been killed in action and one is still missing after the attack on a base in Jordan. Financial experts are now raising alarm bells as the re-engaged war enters its second week of daily airstrikes. AMP chief economist Shane Oliver says the global economy now hangs in the balance of a potential return to all-out war.
4: Obviously, uncertainty remains very high around what will happen in the Middle East with the oil price. Strait of Hormuz remains blocked. There's a cycle of escalating attacks between the US and Iran.
1: Russian officials say at least eight people have been killed and over 60 injured in a Ukrainian drone strike that set fire to an oil depot and two warehouses belonging to Russia's biggest online retailer, Wildberries. With more, the BBC's Paul Adams.
5: The attacks appear to have started at night, with some videos showing terrified and injured staff attempting to flee as explosions continue. In a statement, President Zelensky said Russia was using the two warehouses to supply what he called sanctioned components for drone production and navigation equipment. He said the attacks were in response to Russian strikes on Ukrainian cities and communities. This appears to be the first time Ukraine has mounted attacks of this kind. It could be part of an attempt to undermine businesses owned by people close to Vladimir Putin. Wildberry's owner is Tatiana Kim, Russia's first female billionaire.
1: Beachgoers in southeast Queensland are being urged to take care around the water again today. Winds could reach between 60 and 80 kilometres an hour along the Sunshine and Gold Coast and Moreton and Stradbroke Islands. Bureau of Meteorology forecaster Phelim Hanafeep says there's wind and damaging surf warnings in place.
6: We could certainly see significant wave heights this weekend in excess of 4 metres, and that could lead to some significant beach erosion, particularly along the more south-facing beaches. But overall, certainly not a weekend for the beach or for out in the open waters.
1: Briefly, in other news, the Department of Foreign Affairs is investigating the arrest of an Australian man in the US accused of overstaying his visa. And Pauline Hanson has wrapped up her European trip by addressing a political conference in London. This is Air News. The Warriors have edged St George Illawarra 20-12 in a controversial and fiercely contested showdown in Auckland to reclaim second spot on the NRL ladder. New Zealand coach Andrew Webster says it was a hard-fought victory against a great team.
7: Certainly made it hard for us. We also made it very hard for ourselves. But I thought we turned the screws late defensively and put a lot of pressure and closed it out, which is nice.
1: The Bulldogs and Raiders also had wins. In the NRLW, the Roosters beat the Raiders 22-18. The Warriors crushed the Cowboys 42-4, and the Bulldogs beat the Sharks 24-18. To AFL, and Collingwood has dented Carlton's finals aspirations with a 14-6-90 to 10-9-69 win at the MCG. Sean McGuinness reports.
8: In front of 83,885 last night, it was Collingwood by 21 points. It made it 5 wins in a row from the Pies, who were led up forward by Tim Membry, who kicked 3 goals, while Nick Dacos was again sensational, picking up 36 possessions. For Carlton, Patrick Cripps came away with 30 touches, Jagger Smith with 29. The Blues succumbing to back-to-back losses. They next take on the Gold Coast at Marvel Stadium.
1: In Saturday's other games, Fremantle too good for Port Adelaide 103-75 and wins for Melbourne and Brisbane. And the Wallabies have beaten Italy 57-10 in their rugby test in Perth. Australian Independent Radio News.
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0: And with that theme playing, it's one thing, it's the DJ Brick here. Oh, morning, Josh.
1: Morning, Dad.
0: How you going?
1: Yeah, good.
0: Got a good week?
1: Yeah, good week.
0: Jumpers and Jazz?
1: Yes.
0: Fourth day. Yep. And unfortunately, this is...
1: the normal weather for it.
0: Normal weather and Warwick weather.
1: Yeah.
0: It's a bit of a Toowoomba wind out there.
1: Mm.
0: It doesn't go around you, it goes right through you, this wind. So the car show in Palmerin Street this morning... rug up before you nip down there, but enjoy it when you're down there.
1: Yep.
0: Anyway, with that in mind, we'll see what the professionals
1: yes.
0: say the weather's going to be like, shall we?
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0: And the forecast for us today is going to be a partly cloudy one. Slight chance of shower over the Granite Belt, most likely to be late afternoon or evening, near zero chance of rain elsewhere. Winds today will be southerly, 15 to 25 kilometres an hour. They'll turn southeasterly, 25 to 35 in the morning, and drop off a bit in the evening to 15 to 20 kilometres an hour. Around the ridges, thanks, mate.
1: Brisbane's going to have showers easing with 23, Gunda windy, mostly sunny with 24, Toowoomba late showers with 19, Stanthorpe windy with 16, the Sunshine Coast is going to have possible showers with 22, Gold Coast windy with showers with 21, Lismore showers with 19, and Glen Innes windy with 14 degrees.
0: It's currently 14 degrees at the Hermitage, it feels like it's 10 degrees though. 76% humidity, the pressure sitting at 1,025. There's a southeasterly out there coming through between 22 and 36 kilometres an hour. Outside the studio, we're on 13 degrees, 84%, the pressure sitting at 1,027. And there's an easterly outside between 20 and 27 kilometres an hour. The week-long outlook, we're looking at 19 and a late shower for us today. Clearing showers for tomorrow, Monday, 10 to 19. 7 to 19, mostly sunny for Tuesday. A foggy start to Wednesday, 6 to 21, then sunny conditions. Mostly sunny for Thursday, 5 to 22. 5 to 17, mostly sunny for Friday, and a cold start to Saturday morning. 4 to 17 with mostly sunny conditions. As we're talking, it is 11 degrees in Stanthorpe. I said we're up to 14 now here in Warwick. Kingaroy's on 15, Dalby's on 13. Toowoomba's on 13, and down the hill in Gatton, they're up to 18 degrees. You're up to date with the weather.
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0: Coming up, we're going to have Lee Kernaghan with the Outback Club and a TV special recording from Sydney in 1977 from the Peter Allen in Concert special. Peter Allen with Tenterfield Sadler.
1: I want to sing this song that I wrote for him. It's about him and Australia and me, and it's called Tenterfield Sadler.

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1: And of course, sadly, during the week, we did hear that Sam Neill passed away, an amazing actor who's had some amazing movies, of course. Most people know him as Dr. Alan Grant from Jurassic World. If you're like me, you would remember him for as playing Captain Brodeen from The Hunt for Red October. And many people don't realise he actually tried out to play James Bond. Yes, he would have been the first New Zealand actor to play James Bond. And if you've seen the test for him, he would have done a But of course, Timothy Dalton beat him out. He was going to star in The Living Daylights. So, if it comes to a couple songs for them, we're going to have the theme from The Living Daylights. We're going to have the Jurassic Park theme in there for a bit. And we're also going to have Weird Al Yankovic with singing about Jurassic Park.

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3: Coming up, we're going to have the Monkey Sing Soprano, but before that, we're going to have our guest of theme, and our theme this week is from a classic 1969 British comedy crime thriller.
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street all empty and forlorn, on a foggy day in August, just at the break of dawn. Well, you'll come upon the pawnbrokers, a dreadful frightening sight. The three brass balls have all dropped off and vanished in the night.

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1: And the little intro I made to the guess the theme song, I think, kind of give it away. Of course, it was from the classic 1969 British movie, The Italian Job. Charlie's just got out of prison, but after finding out his mate has failed at a high-risk job in Italy, he attempts to fulfill his friend's wishes and carry out the job. The task? Stealing gold right under the mafia's nose. And to do that, it's got simple. Three Mini Coopers and a traffic jam. A great movie. I said Michael Caine stars in it, Benny Hill and a whole lot of other British actors from the time. It's one of those movies you want to sit down and just enjoy it. It's definitely one of those. I think it's only around 90 minutes. So it's definitely an enjoyable one. A bit of a laugh too. And of course, the ending is iconic. Coming up, of course, we know it is the anniversary of man landing on the moon. So we're going to have Armstrong, but this time it's Dubai Reg Lindsay and Take Me Home Country Roads by Tootles and the Mantles.

Speed is a dangerous drug. It's made in home laboratories that can suddenly explode, endangering whole neighborhoods. Laboratories that are given away by strong odors like nail polish remover.

the bat. Redpath, it's good to see you back. Lady's making runs, Dougie's chewing gum, and Gilmore's wilding willow like a

You've been training all the winter, and there's not a team that's fitter. And that's the way it's gotta be, 'cause you're up against the best, you know. This is Super Test, you know.

0: Connor Notty, come on. Don't forget, this Friday morning, quarter to five, our time, is the opening ceremony of the Commonwealth Games live from Glasgow.
1: Yes.
0: And yes, we may have a chance of getting a few golds with that, so come on, Ozzy, come on. Coming up straight after the 9 o'clock news, Mary's going to keep you company until lunchtime today with her great show. So please join on in. And don't forget, it is Jobs and Jazz. It is the car show today. Parliament Street's going to be full of really beautiful old cars. And so it's going to have a bit of a wind howling down, so be careful. At St. Mary's Parish in the Annex building, they've got Devonshire teas on this morning. Fresh scones, fresh hot scones and coffee. Wow, what a way to go. What are we coming up, Josh?
2: Well, next week we will have it's Jumpers and Jazz, but we're also going to have it's Christmas in July next week.
0: Christmas in July, because it's a bit just the way of we got to do things around here. And what have we got coming up?
2: We're going to have the theme from The Dish.
0: Until next time, mate, please.
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1: Hello, I'm Sarah Warmby. A national terror attack, bushfire and flood emergency alert system to be rolled out by the Albanese government is at risk of becoming a $132 million failure. Carolee Katsimbanis explains.
2: The new AusAlert warning system is due to be tested on Monday the 27th of July. Emergency siren alerts sent to phones at 2pm. The government wants it operating nationally by October, but News Corp says many of Australia's emergency agencies plan not to use it in its current form, concerned because the alerts do not go to landlines. Older phones may not be compatible. The alert disappears after it's read and cannot be shared, and there's no hyperlink in the message to allow people to find out more about a current incident.
1: The Alliance of Australian Muslims is welcoming the government's response to the Special Envoy's report on Islamophobia, but says much more remains to be done. Sarah Wiedersen reports.
3: The government's special envoy to combat Islamophobia handed in a report in September last year with 54 recommendations. Yesterday, the Prime Minister released his government's preliminary response addressing 35 of those recommendations. The remainder are under consideration. The national response focuses on education, including a review of the school curriculum, bolstered police resources and community grant programs to build social cohesion. The Alliance of Australian Muslims says it's a step in the right direction, but the response must be followed by meaningful and timely action.
1: Investigators in Laos say a lack of evidence means they won't lay serious charges over the methanol poisoning deaths of two Australian teenagers. Holly Morton Bowles and Bianca Jones died in 2024 after drinking tainted alcohol at a hostel. Police claim they can't legally prove what caused the girls' deaths because no autopsies were carried out. An Australian man is in US immigration custody awaiting deportation proceedings after a dramatic confrontation with federal agents. Our federal politics reporter, Nelson Scott.
4: 57-year-old Fu Nguyen was filmed being pushed to the ground and handcuffed by ICE agents at Las Vegas International Airport. Authorities have confirmed the arrest attempt was initially aborted when a crowd of onlookers intervened. The Department of Homeland Security says it tracked down and arrested Nguyen the following day at Los Angeles before he could board a flight. US officials claim the Australian citizen has been living in the country illegally for 11 years after overstaying a tourist visa in 2015. Australia's Department of Foreign Affairs and Trade says it's making urgent inquiries and stands ready to provide consular assistance. Nelson Scott, Canberra.
1: Also in news, the Bureau of Statistics is counting down to next month's census. 30,000 staff have been employed to conduct the mammoth task. And hundreds of Australians have joined Olympian Stephen Bradbury to set a dad stance record at Sydney's Royal Botanic Garden. 380 people stood with their feet planted firmly, hands on hips and silently observing for 30 seconds to set the global benchmark. Bradbury says it was a quirky event.
5: First Guinness World record that I've been involved in my life, and I didn't realise that you could actually invent your own category of world record. It was pretty cool.
1: This is Air News. A massive win for Canterbury over West Tigers in round 20 of the NRL. Here's Terry Daniel with yesterday's results.
6: The Canterbury Bulldogs have surged to an emphatic 32-0 victory over the West Tigers in front of a 20,000-strong crowd at Olympic Stadium. The home side ran in 5 tries to none, handing the visitors a 5th straight loss. It was a dismal night for the Tigers, who went down to 11 men at one stage in the second half with 2 players sin-binned. In other matches, the New Zealand Warriors edged out the St George Dragons 20-12 in New Zealand, and the Canberra Raiders beat the South Sydney Rabbitohs 34-24 in Canberra. The result marks Canberra's third straight win. Raiders Ethan Strange told Fox Footy it was a tough contest.
7: We started really strong and then, you know, we probably didn't come out in the second half how we should have, but I think we did well to scramble and wrestle back the momentum. So, yeah, it's definitely a building block. Another 2 points.
6: Terry Daniel, Air Sport.
1: To AFL, Melbourne has overturned a 25-point deficit to defeat North Melbourne 92-76. Demons coach Stephen King says they seized the moment.
8: And the game probably didn't look early like the way we wanted, but at halftime it was a 4-point game, and I thought that was just what's the opportunity in it for us now? Turn the screws a bit and see if we can get it done.
1: Wins also to the Magpies, Lions and Dockers. And at the British Open, Aussie golfer Lucas Herbert remains in contention, 3 strokes off the lead after round 3. Australian Independent Radio News.
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10: Yes, the weather for the day: Warwick, late showers at 19. Brisbane, showers ending 23. Goondiwindi, mostly sunny, 24. Toowoomba, late showers 19. Stanthorpe, windy 16. Sunshine Coast, possible showers at 22. Gold Coast, windy with showers 21. Lismore, showers 19. Glen Innes, windy and 14. And Moon Country, something there. What's that say, Barry? Moon Country. Ah, we'll leave it. Look, I'll go with the weather for the week on Warwick. For Monday, it's 9 to 18 and storms. Tuesday, 7 to 19 and overcast. Wednesday, pretty much the same, 7:21. Thursdays, 5 to 22, overcast. Fridays, sunny, 4 to 18. And Saturday, 3 to 19. And that's the weather.

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Yes, good morning. I'm Mary and I'm joined in the studio here by Barry, my little helper, and we are filling in for young Donna. So she'll be back next Sunday week to do her show between 9 and 12. I've got to say thank you to Russell for his help this morning. Much appreciated, Russell. Hello to all you beautiful people in Warwick and on the outskirts of Warwick, to the people over the border, all the nursing homes, hospitals, doctors and nurses. And we'll just go through a list of people here. We've got the truckies. We've got the taxis. We've got the buses. We've got the embos. We've got the fireys. We've got the helicopter guys. Big thank you to them. Got all the volunteers around the Warwick here. A big thank you to them also, because they help out a lot with the community, which is really good. And I've got to say hello to Georgie and Teresa down there at the mini mark. Semios's mini mark. They do a great job down there. So I'm here until 12 o'clock, so I am going to start the program off today with Laura Downing and A Country Girl, followed up by Back to Bourke, Buddy Williams. No, sorry, Rubber Tub Tub, Kevin King.

0: Yes, it was a country girl at heart there, and Laura Downing, sorry. We mustn't forget the state emergency, neither. They do a great show. And thank you, Lorna, for reminding me of that. Right, that takes the time on Rose City to 9:19.
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Right, we're going to go with Kevin King, like I say. With This Ring I'd Wed and Laura Downing, Where the Golden Wattle Blooms.

Yes, that was Laura Downing there, and where the golden wattle blooms. Now we're going to go to the back of Burke, Buddy Williams, followed up by Bruce Lavender, I Overlooked an Orchid. And that takes the time on Rose City now to exactly 9:27.

0: It's Sunday, the 19th of July, 2026. Aries, having some fun with family should be top of your agenda. Taurus, getting your budget back on track should be your main concern. Gemini, include everyone in the discussion when making plans that will affect them too. Cancer, you're on a roll and completing that project is your primary concern. 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Libra, you need to be selective where you should channel your energies to achieve maximum satisfaction. 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Doing so shows strength of character. 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Aquarius, you could be seen as overly affectionate. Give loved ones plenty of space. Pisces, a project you've been planning needs advice from an expert. And that's today's horoscope.
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3: Yes, it takes the time now on Rose City to 9:35. We are going to go now with Buddy Williams. And let me see here what we've got. Hang on. I'm all over the place here. We're going to go with Wild River. And then I'm going to go with Bruce Lavender and Saddle Boy. But Mark singing this.
4: Hey, come on, buddy. Let's head down to Wild River.
5: It's just a dirt track, not a highway. That leads

Yeah, we had one slip through the hoops there, but it doesn't matter. Not a bad song. And what was it called? I'm From the Country. Right, we will go with Saddleboy in a minute. But I've got to give the time. That takes a time to 9:42. We are now going to go with Mick Flabbering, Forgiving You. And then I'll come back with Saddleboy and Bruce Mark Lavender.

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Yes, now we're going to go with Memories Kicking In, Mick Flabbering, and then finally get the Saddle Boy.

Yes, that was a soldier's last letter. Sorry for that stuff up there. But the phone was going, everything was going wrong. We're going to go now with Roger Knox, and I'm going to send this out to you, Bob, and it's called Black Tracker. Roger Knox.